0: prices and stubborn inflation. Federal Reserve Chair Kevin Warsh.
1: For more than 5 years, inflation has been running above target. So our predominant focus is on the price stability side of our mandate. The plain fact is that inflation is too high and has been for too long.
0: The NTSB says it's now analyzing wreckage and audio recordings connected to a deadly local news helicopter crash in L.A. that killed a reporter and pilot on board and one person on the ground. They're covering an early deadly bus crash. One woman has been arrested in connection with that, a possible DUI case. Officials, including the FBI and the Coast Guard, keeping a close eye on U.S.-bound oil tankers after several experienced some kind of cyber attack while at sea. One ship knocked offline for some 30 hours. The U.S. is now looking into who is responsible. This is ABC News.
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3: This is the KI forecast from the McCool's Flooring Weather Center.
4: We have a flood watch for portions of central and east central Indiana through 2 p.m. today, including the following counties: Howard, Madison, Tipton, Delaware, Henry, and Randolph. It's going to be partly cloudy today. We'll have a chance for showers and thunderstorms, humid with highs in the mid-80s, then mostly cloudy tonight with a slight chance of showers. Lows in the mid-60s, partly cloudy on Friday with a high in the upper 70s, and Saturday's outlook partly cloudy, slight chance of showers and thunderstorms with a high in the mid-80s. Once again, we've got a flood watch for portions of central and east central Indiana through 2 p.m. today, including the following counties: Howard, Madison, Tipton, Delaware, Henry, and Randolph.
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0: Kid Country, 100.5 KI. How you doing? 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
13: This is the KI forecast from the McCool's Flooring Weather Center.
3: flood watch for portions of central and east central Indiana through 2 p.m. tomorrow, including the following counties: Howard, Madison, Tipton, Delaware, Henry, and Randolph. Partly cloudy tonight. We've got a chance for showers and thunderstorms. It's going to be humid with a low in the upper 60s, then becoming partly cloudy tomorrow. Chance for showers and thunderstorms, humid with a high in the mid 80s. Friday's outlook, partly cloudy, high in the upper 70s. Once again, flood watch for portions of central and east central Indiana through 2 p.m. tomorrow.
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0: 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How's it going? 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
7: This is the KI Forecast from the McCool's Flooring Weather Center.
8: We have a flood watch for portions of central and east central Indiana through 2 p.m. today, including the following counties: Howard, Madison, Tipton, Delaware, Henry, and Randolph. It's going to be partly cloudy today. We'll have a chance for showers and thunderstorms, humid with highs in the mid-80s, then mostly cloudy tonight with a slight chance of showers. Lows in the mid-60s, partly cloudy on Friday with a high in the upper 70s, and Saturday's outlook partly cloudy, slight chance of showers and thunderstorms with a high in the mid-80s. Once again, we've got a flood watch for portions of central and east central Indiana through 2 p.m. today, including the following counties: Howard, Madison, Tipton, Delaware, Henry, and Randolph.
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1: ABC News, I'm Dave Packer. President Trump has said he's against higher interest rates, but now seems to be giving his handpicked Fed chair a pass after rates were raised a quarter of a percent today.
2: I talked to Kevin, and I said, you might as well vote with the board because it's not going to matter. The board is very hostile. They're very political. They're doing the wrong thing.
1: In Los Angeles, the National Transportation Safety Board with an update into a local news helicopter crash last night that killed a news reporter, pilot, and one additional victim on the ground. After the aircraft went down while covering a vehicle crash, at least 21 people, including 11 children, are dead after a building collapsed in Gaza City. That, according to the Hamas-run health ministry, Gaza, there. The high-rise was damaged by Israeli strikes during the war. A passing to note, Peter Max, master of 60s colorful psychedelic pop art, expressing the optimism of the flower power movement of that decade, died today, 88 years old. This is ABC News.
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4: Flood watch for portions of central and east central Indiana through 2 p.m. tomorrow, including the following counties: Howard, Madison, Tipton, Delaware, Hendry, and Randolph. Partly cloudy tonight. We've got a chance for showers and thunderstorms. It's going to be humid with a low in the upper 60s, then becoming partly cloudy tomorrow. Chance for showers and thunderstorms, humid with a high in the mid 80s. Friday's outlook, partly cloudy, high in the upper 70s. Once again, flood watch for portions of central and east central Indiana through 2 p.m. tomorrow.
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0: Hit Country 100.5 KI. Hey, it's Kenny. 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That happens there at the grounds on State Road 26 in Greentown. They'll have crafts, woodworking, artisan goods, small business, makers of all types. 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It's the last Saturday of the month from 2 to 6 p.m. You can check out the events calendar on WWKI.com for information on this event and so many more going on in KI country. 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
17: This is the KI forecast from the McCool's Flooring Weather Center.
18: We have a flood watch for portions of central and east central Indiana through 2 p.m. today, including the following counties: Howard, Madison, Tipton, Delaware, Henry, and Randolph. It's going to be partly cloudy today. We'll have a chance for showers and thunderstorms, humid with highs in the mid-80s, then mostly cloudy tonight with a slight chance of showers. Lows in the mid-60s, partly cloudy on Friday with a high in the upper 70s, and Saturday's outlook partly cloudy, slight chance of showers and thunderstorms with a high in the mid-80s. Once again, we've got a flood watch for portions of central and east central Indiana through 2 p.m. today, including the following counties: Howard, Madison, Tipton, Delaware, Henry, and Randolph.
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0: am Tammy Lively, inviting you to join the folks at Ivy Tech for their Expungement and Resource Fair. This is happening Saturday, September the 26th from 10 a.m. to 1 p.m. at Ivy Tech Community College here in Kokomo. 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They'll tell you about expungement for convictions, arrests without a conviction, or dismiss charges. 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It's a reminder from 100.5 KI. 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
7: This is the KI Forecast from the McCool's Flooring Weather Center.
8: Flood watch for portions of central and east central Indiana through 2 p.m. tomorrow, including the following counties: Howard, Madison, Tipton, Delaware, Hendry, and Randolph. Partly cloudy tonight. We've got a chance for showers and thunderstorms. It's going to be humid with a low in the upper 60s, then becoming partly cloudy tomorrow. Chance for showers and thunderstorms, humid with a high in the mid 80s. Friday's outlook partly cloudy, high in the upper 70s. Once again, flood watch for portions of central and east central Indiana through 2 p.m. tomorrow.
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1: ABC News, I'm Dave Packer. President Trump saying interest rates are too high after the Federal Reserve voted unanimously to raise the benchmark rate 0.25% today. Speaking in North Carolina this evening, Trump deflecting blame for the rate hike away from his appointed Fed chair, board chair, Kevin Warsh.
2: I'm relying on Kevin, but he's got, you know, a very tough board. He's got a board that was put there by a lot of other people. And the interest rates are too high. They're not appropriate.
1: Today's rate hike means the cost of credit cards, car loans, and mortgages will go up. The NTSB says it's now analyzing wreckage and audio recordings connected to that deadly local news helicopter crash in L.A. A reporter and pilot died in the chopper. Third person, 29-year-old man, died on the ground. The House tonight passed a Russia and Iran sanctions bill championed by the late Senator Lindsey Graham, sending the measure to President Trump's desk for his signature. This is ABC News.
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4: We have a flood watch for portions of central and east central Indiana through 2 p.m. today, including the following counties: Howard, Madison, Tipton, Delaware, Henry, and Randolph. It's going to be partly cloudy today. We'll have a chance for showers and thunderstorms, humid with highs in the mid-80s, then mostly cloudy tonight with a slight chance of showers. Lows in the mid-60s, partly cloudy on Friday with a high in the upper 70s, and Saturday's outlook partly cloudy, slight chance of showers and thunderstorms with a high in the mid-80s. Once again, we've got a flood watch for portions of central and east central Indiana through 2 p.m. today, including the following counties: Howard, Madison, Tipton, Delaware, Henry, and Randolph.
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9: Flood watch for portions of central and east central Indiana through 2 p.m. tomorrow, including the following counties: Howard, Madison, Tipton, Delaware, Hendry, and Randolph. Partly cloudy tonight. We've got a chance for showers and thunderstorms. It's going to be humid with a low in the upper 60s, then becoming partly cloudy tomorrow. Chance for showers and thunderstorms, humid with a high in the mid 80s. Friday's outlook partly cloudy, high in the upper 70s. Once again, flood watch for portions of central and east central Indiana through 2 p.m. tomorrow.
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0: 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How you doing? 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
1: This is the KI forecast from the McCool's Flooring Weather Center.
2: We have a flood watch for portions of central and east central Indiana through 2 p.m. today, including the following counties: Howard, Madison, Tipton, Delaware, Henry, and Randolph. It's going to be partly cloudy today. We'll have a chance for showers and thunderstorms, humid with highs in the mid-80s, then mostly cloudy tonight with a slight chance of showers, lows in the mid-60s, partly cloudy on Friday with a high in the upper 70s, and Saturday's outlook partly cloudy, slight chance of showers and thunderstorms with a high in the mid-80s. Once again, we've got a flood watch for portions of central and east central Indiana through 2 p.m. today, including the following counties: Howard, Madison, Tipton, Delaware, Henry, and Randolph.
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1: ABC News, I'm Dave Packer. The Fed raising rates for the first time since 2023, up a quarter of a percentage point. President Trump against the hike, but giving his self-appointed Fed Chair Kevin Warsh a pass.
2: I talked to Kevin, and I said, you might as well vote with the board because it's not going to matter. The board is very hostile. They're very political. They're doing the wrong thing.
1: In Los Angeles, shock and devastation for local journalists in the area after a deadly helicopter crash claimed three lives Tuesday. Two of them employees of NBC's local station, the NTSB, is investigating. Fences were put up around the Kennedy Center in Washington today. While on his way to North Carolina tonight, President Trump suggesting to reporters that he's owed his name on the Kennedy Center building due to the money he claims he's raised towards its repairs. And a passing to note, Peter Max, master of 60s colorful psychedelic pop art expressing the optimism of flower power, died today, 88. This is ABC News.
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4: Flood watch for portions of central and east central Indiana through 2 p.m. tomorrow, including the following counties: Howard, Madison, Tipton, Delaware, Hendry, and Randolph. Partly cloudy tonight. We've got a chance for showers and thunderstorms. It's going to be humid with a low in the upper 60s, then becoming partly cloudy tomorrow. Chance for showers and thunderstorms, humid with a high in the mid 80s. Friday's outlook partly cloudy, high in the upper 70s. Once again, flood watch for portions of central and east central Indiana through 2 p.m. tomorrow.
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0: 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How's it going? 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
2: This is the KI forecast from the McCool's Flooring Weather Center.
3: We have a flood watch for portions of central and east central Indiana through 2 p.m. today, including the following counties: Howard, Madison, Tipton, Delaware, Henry, and Randolph. It's going to be partly cloudy today. We'll have a chance for showers and thunderstorms, humid with highs in the mid-80s, then mostly cloudy tonight with a slight chance of showers, lows in the mid-60s, partly cloudy on Friday with a high in the upper 70s, and Saturday's outlook partly cloudy, slight chance of showers and thunderstorms with a high in the mid-80s. Once again, we've got a flood watch for portions of central and east central Indiana through 2 p.m. today, including the following counties: Howard, Madison, Tipton, Delaware, Henry, and Randolph.
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0: 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Hey, it's Kenny. Want to remind you the last Saturday of every month is the Howard County Vietnam Veterans Organization Heroes Market. That happens there at the grounds on State Road 26 in Greentown. 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
2: This is the KI forecast from the McCool's Flooring Weather Center.
3: Flood watch for portions of central and east central Indiana through 2 p.m. tomorrow, including the following counties: Howard, Madison, Tipton, Delaware, Hendry, and Randolph. Partly cloudy tonight. We've got a chance for showers and thunderstorms. It's going to be humid with a low in the upper 60s, then becoming partly cloudy tomorrow. Chance for showers and thunderstorms, humid with a high in the mid 80s. Friday's outlook, partly cloudy, high in the upper 70s. Once again, flood watch for portions of central and east central Indiana through 2 p.m. tomorrow.
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1: ABC News, I'm Dave Packer. The Fed raising rates for the first time since 2023, of a quarter of a percentage point. President Trump against the hike, but giving his self-appointed Fed Chair Kevin Warsh a pass.
2: I talked to Kevin, and I said, you might as well vote with the board because it's not going to matter. The board is very hostile. They're very political. They're doing the wrong thing.
1: In Los Angeles, shock and devastation for local journalists in the area after a deadly helicopter crash claimed three lives Tuesday, two of them employees of NBC's local station the NTSB is investigating. Fences were put up around the Kennedy Center in Washington today, while on his way to North Carolina tonight, President Trump suggesting to reporters that he's owed his name on the Kennedy Center building due to the money he claims he's raised towards its repairs. And a passing to note, Peter Max, master of 60s colorful psychedelic pop art expressing the optimism of flower power, died today, 88. This is ABC News.
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8: We have a flood watch for portions of central and east central Indiana through 2 p.m. today, including the following counties: Howard, Madison, Tipton, Delaware, Henry, and Randolph. It's going to be partly cloudy today. We'll have a chance for showers and thunderstorms. Humid with highs in the mid-80s, then mostly cloudy tonight with a slight chance of showers. Lows in the mid-60s. Partly cloudy on Friday with a high in the upper 70s. And Saturday's outlook, partly cloudy, slight chance of showers and thunderstorms with a high in the mid-80s. Once again, we've got a flood watch for portions of central and east central Indiana through 2 p.m. today, including the following counties: Howard, Madison, Tipton, Delaware, Henry, and Randolph.
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9: Mail Call is a production of WWKI and includes advertising messages in the form of conversations, host endorsements, and recorded commercials paid for by sponsors heard during the show.
10: Good morning, everybody. Hello from Kokomo. I'm Tammy Lively along with J.R. Dennis.
11: Good morning.
10: He's official, even if he can't get into his stuff. And Nick Livingston. Good morning.
12: Good morning.
10: And look who's here. I said he was going to be here, and here he is. It's our buddy Mike Milligan's here. Rockers for Knockers coming up. How are you, Mike?
11: I'm awake. Good morning, everybody.
10: Good. This is early for you, I bet.
11: No, not too bad. I got to sleep in a little bit today, but still, it's morning.
10: Yeah, it is. It's morning.
12: Yeah, I like this kind of weather. I'm ready for a nice, cool mornings, a little moisture and misty. And yesterday I walked out just to my car, and I'm like, is it still 90 degrees? I mean, come on. Yeah. It's September, folks.
10: You know, it was really nice yesterday until like 1:30. Mm-hmm. And then all of a sudden it was like, turn that humidity on. And
12: I have some friends in town from Arizona, one friend and one sister-in-law. And she likes to she walks. That's her thing. You know, mm-hmm. She puts on her shoes. She goes, okay, I'm going to take a little walk down the street, you know. And she went there the other day and it was 77 degrees. Mm-hmm. She goes, oh, I just love it here. It's beautiful. It's like 110 at home. Mm-hmm. And then yesterday she goes, oh, I'm going to go for a walk. I said, okay, I walk back. And she goes, what just happened? I said, what do you mean what happened? She goes, what's going on out there? She goes, it was 70 yesterday. And I said, well, welcome to Indiana.
10: Yeah.
12: I said, it's kind of, it does what
10: like
12: it wants.
10: The weather? Just wait a couple hours.
12: Yeah, it does what it
10: hours.
12: Wants. She goes, I feel like a cloud just landed on me. I was like, so that's called humidity.
10: Yeah.
12: But she was like, no. She goes, I won't be doing that again. I'm not doing that again.
10: That would be hard to get used to.
12: Humidity. And then they told Joellen, her friends that just went back home, they told her, they said, oh, be careful. You know, it's chilly there. It's in the 70s. She goes, oh, she comes walking in a sweatshirt and a sweatpants. She goes, what the hell?
10: Oh, my goodness.
12: I was like, yeah, it's 90 today.
10: Yeah. So. Well, we've got a great event coming up. Rockers for Knockers. You've been doing this for 19 years now, Mike. What got you started with this fundraiser for the American Cancer Society?
11: Well, honestly, it was a kind of a competitive thing. And we heard of this event that was happening in town where the Docs That Rock. Do you remember that?
10: Yeah.
11: The Docs That Rock. And I was like, what? These doctors are pretending to be musicians on the weekend and they're raising money.
10: And Jeff Wilson was one of those docs.
11: I've ended up working with them and know the guys. But I was like, what, they're raising money to help people.
10: Mm-hmm.
11: And I'm like, wait a second, I can't be a doctor. I can't pretend to be a doctor on the weekends.
10: But I'm a rocker.
11: But so we threw around some names and we were just being, you know, like 12-year-old boys mm-hmm. and joking around. And I was like, you know, I think we could actually do this. We have breast cancer. It affects everyone. Yeah. And my family also, grandmother, sister-in-law, everybody. So we decided, I was like, you know, I'm going to put this, I can make this happen in about 30 minutes. I can put this together. We can do this and save lives. So we came up with some funny names. This wasn't the only one. But we also ran it past my grandmother, who is a breast cancer survivor.
10: Right.
11: And she chuckled.
10: Yeah,
11: great. I was like, hey, if you chuckled and you're okay with the name, I don't really, you know, we're gonna go for it. That's why it's called A Funny Name for a Serious Cause.
10: That's right. Well, I think I misspoke because I said the American Cancer Society because I know it's all about breast cancer awareness, but these proceeds go directly to local hospitals, cancer foundations.
11: Yeah, you know, the three places where the money is distributed on Monday after the show. Mm-hmm. I split it up three ways, and I take it to St. Vincent, St. Joe,
10: right?
11: Their cancer department, and even there, it's funneled to the mammogram program,
10: right?
11: Which provides free and reduced mammograms for people that don't have insurance,
10: right?
11: So it goes there. It goes to Howard Community Howard. Also, the imaging center over there on Boulevard.
10: Yeah, AMI.
11: Yeah, and also those three places, they send volunteers to help. So if you come to the event, you'll see people from these establishments that are working the front door, collecting ticket money, admission fees. They're the ones working the door for us, and it's been that way for 19 years.
10: Well, I think it's just such a great event. It's always well attended. People should get their tickets. Now, this is. Is it a free will donation or is it a ticket price? How's that work? $20 at the door. There it is. I see it.
11: Yeah, we do $20 at the door, cash only, just because there's usually a line. And if we do a card, the card swipe and all that, it takes time. And
10: plus, it takes a little bit of the money away that you're, you know, because those credit card processing fees and all that. And you want to donate as much money as possible to this event.
11: And it's not hard. I mean, I do it. You do it. We all do it. Go to the ATM and get cash when you buy something off of somebody that requires cash only. I love my card and I use it nonstop. But events like this, cash only is quicker. It gets you in the door faster, gets you to find your favorite seat. Mm-hmm. There are no bad seats in place.
10: There really aren't.
11: No, anywhere in the room, you're going to hear it and see everything.
10: And this is happening for folks who are unaware over at the Delta Phi Concert House, which is on Saratoga. If you remember where Cedar Crest was, it's the Cedar Crest Bowling Alley. It's right in that area.
11: Yeah.
10: So make sure you get your tickets because you have a great lineup this year. Talk about some of the folks that are going to join you.
11: Well, I'll just remind you of the date. It's Saturday, October 23rd. The doors open at 6 o'clock. It is $20 cash at the doors. All ages, which rare do you get to bring your family into a concert event. There's no smoking.
10: October 3rd or 23rd?
11: No, it's October
10: 3rd. 3rd, okay.
12: Oh,
10: you said 23rd.
11: Yeah, did I say 23rd?
12: Yeah.
11: Oh, I'm so sorry.
12: I thought when you said that, I'm like, that's not right.
11: Yeah, thanks.
10: I'm like, that's Saturday. The 23rd's in the middle of the week.
11: It's early. It is Saturday, October 3rd.
12: Okay.
11: I was looking at the 2026 because it's this year.
10: Yep.
11: The lineup is a group called TNT. They change their name every once in a while, but TNT, it's Taff and Ted. It's actually my father-in-law, Dave Taff, who's been playing acoustic folk music since he was a child. Mm-hmm. He's played in California, and he's played all over coffee houses and stuff all over the state.
10: Cool.
11: Everywhere, but it's what he does. He does like acoustic 12-string doo-wop, folky stuff. And his wife, my mother-in-law, Karen, is joining him and their daughter, my sister-in-law, Kara, and their friend Ted from Indianapolis is joining him. And they do all of his original music and a couple of fun covers thrown in there. They're on at 7 o'clock to 7:45. And then at 8 o'clock to 8:45 is a fantastic guy, Kyle Bledsoe.
12: He's very good.
11: He's from Lafayette.
12: Yep.
11: He's in several bands.
12: I saw him open for Kansas.
11: Oh, did you?
12: Over in Lafayette? Over in Lafayette, yeah.
10: Over there. Kidding.
12: Yeah, he's really good. Brandy Christensen, a good friend of ours from Mental Health America, she's really good friends with him. And she kept telling me about it. She said, Jared, man, you got to hear this guy. You got to hear this guy. So we went over. I wanted to see Candace play. They waited all night to play Dustin Nguyen. But anyway, we went there, and it was like Bugville. But he was really, really good all by himself. Got up there acoustic and just threw down. He was very, very good.
11: Yeah, Kyle Bledsoe. Okay. In this event, a lot of times he's a one-man band.
12: Yeah. Mm-hmm.
11: He uses the looper thing where you can record on stage and layer things. He's a student of Michael Kelsey. I don't know if you know Michael Kelsey. So he's Kyle Bledsoe follows in his footsteps. But Kyle's also in a band. He's been with he and I go way back, connection with the blues scene. And also at 9 o'clock to 10 o'clock, my band Steam Shovel will be on. We'll be on. You know what we do.
12: Lots of blues, all kinds of great guitars.
10: Good stuff. Yeah.
11: This is our.
12: Now you guys are your brother plays bass for you.
11: Yeah, that's
12: right?
11: My brother Sean.
12: Yeah.
11: And our drummer's name is Robert Tiny Cook. He's about 6'4", Sasquatch.
12: Yeah, he's a big dude.
11: He's a big gentle.
12: And he plays a little bitty drum kit.
11: He's a big gentle giant. Anyway. This is we've been doing this for 33 years.
12: Yeah.
11: Our seventh album came out a couple years back. Also, the Muse Carnival Dancers, they're there all night, and their picture's on the poster this year. Anyway, they're like a traditional belly dance troupe dancers, and they dance with swords and all kinds of stuff. And they get people, they get people up and do a group dance, and they march around through the room. It's a lot of fun. It's the most exciting.
10: Sounds group. Like it. They don't ask you to fire breathe or anything, do they?
11: No fire. They have these really cool vintage style Middle Eastern looking swords.
10: Right.
11: And you can see in the photograph on the poster if you find it that they dance around with those, and it's a lot of fun. A lot of the little kids get up and join them. It's gonna be a great time. It's the Phi Delta Kappa, and I call it the concert house. It's the Phi Delta Kappa. Those are the guys that do the Santa Claus for We Care.
10: Yeah.
12: Yeah.
11: So the men, it's a men's
10: they get out there and collect all
12: that
10: money.
12: Yeah, the one in the intersections down there at Southway and then up here on Morgan.
10: Yeah, we love the Phi Delts. Yep.
12: Well, Washington, that is.
11: It is 2401 Saratoga Avenue, and it is right behind where the old Cedar Crest Bowling Alley used to be. And that's what's going on. So Saturday, October 3rd, we've got TNT, which is Taff and Ted. We've got Kyle Bledsoe. And my band, Steam Shovel, Saturday, October 3rd. Doors open at 6 o'clock, and it's cash at the door. There are no advance tickets, so you get there early at 6 when the doors open. You can sit where you like.
12: All right, talk about so many sponsors here that are helping put this on.
11: Yeah, the sponsors are people that have been with us for a long time, on and off. Awesome Air out in the Markland Mall is the airbrush booth. My friend Brian Benson, he's the one that did our banner for us a long time ago, and
10: awesome.
11: We hang the banner every year, and he's a fantastic artist and musician himself. The Phi Delta Kappa is on here. They donate the room and the sound production for the day.
10: Oh, that's nice.
11: So they last year they cut a check to us and put it gave us a big donation.
10: Oh, nice.
11: Community Howard, they have their handout. We give them the check on the you know, Monday, and they also provide volunteers for the event. Printcraft Press picked up this year. They printed all these posters for us.
10: Nice. But
11: the cool thing about Printcraft Press over there by the Jackrabbit Stadium, mm-hmm. or the Creek Chums,
12: yeah.
11: Creek Chubs Stadium, they do all of Steam Shovels posters, my band's, and they printed my band's very first business card, my high school band, a garage band, wow. in 1987.
10: Wow.
11: And they've been in business since 58. Mojo Hut Productions, that's my production company. The Kokomo Lantern, Pat Muncy, they help advertise the event also. You guys, 100.5 KI, that's you guys.
10: Yeah.
11: You guys have been doing it for a long time too, helping us promote the event. Kokomo Tribune, haven't heard from them yet. They're on the poster. Hello, Kokomo Tribune.
10: Can good you morning, everybody.
11: Kokomo Tribune, can you return my email, please? I have whiteout, and I'm not afraid to use it.
10: That's right.
11: St. Vincent, Kokomo. They'll
10: be going around town whiting that out all over these posters.
11: But the Kokomo Tribune has helped us since day one. They run an article and photograph, and they promote the event.
10: I'm sure they'll be getting back with
11: just
10: that.
11: Haven't heard from them yet. Yeah. I've sent some emails and placed some phone calls. So that's the 19th annual.
12: Oh, that made my morning.
11: Rockers for Knockers. A funny name for a serious cause, Saturday, October 3rd.
12: But everybody recognizes the slogan and the name, you know, and it, like you said, it affects so many families, almost every family. I don't know anybody who has not been affected by breast cancer. Breast cancer awareness, big thing.
10: And, you know, we see the numbers, just the women that are affected with really serious outcomes. Those numbers are going down because of the awareness, and people are getting their mammograms. And like you said, there are so many organizations now. If you don't have insurance, you can still get a mammogram for free
12: here in town.
10: That they do Breast and Show every year to raise money for. So there's women know that there aren't a lot of excuses, and it's not just women. Men get breast cancer too. Mm-hmm. So if you have a history of breast cancer in your family, you'll want to do self exams. And if you see or feel anything unusual, go get it checked out. But I think that the outcomes are so much better now than they used to be because women are finding it so early. And it's
12: early detection is the key.
10: And it's all because of events like this that are raising money and helping. So women wouldn't be able to go out and get free breast exams if it weren't for organizations that you like, this thing that you've put together, Mike, with Rockers for Knockers. So make sure you make plans to be there on Saturday, October the 3rd. Would you play a little something for us?
11: Yeah, I can do that.
10: Yay. Mm-hmm.
12: All right.
10: I'm glad because he brought in the pretty guitar.
12: He brought in the metal dough, bro. And it was funny when I was working in guitar shops.
10: He explained
12: shops.
10: It all to me, and I'm just still saying, it's the pretty guitar.
12: It's a resonator guitar, which the greatest explanation I ever heard about it is, what it is, it's a resonator inside of it that makes it sound, you know, a little tinty, tin can kind of thing. Mm-hmm. I remember I was working in Nashville, used music, and a couple guys come in, and they were from the deep south. Mm-hmm. And they come in, and I honestly think they were wearing bibs, but, you know, not the stereotype. But anyway, he walks up, and the guy looks at the next guy to him, and he goes, oh, looky there. He goes, they took a guitar and put a hubcap in it. I was like, he did what? And he said, hub. And then he started playing, and he goes, well, listen to that. And they have a very unique sound to
10: them. They do.
12: They do. Very good. So, Mike, all right, let's get to it. There we go.
11: All right. This is one that my band will be doing on October
12: 2nd. All right, here we go.
11: So this is called Kokomo Honey.

0: All right. Very good. I tell you, and shaking a leg is allowed, by the way, during this show. You can get up and do a little spin around. Awesome. Yeah, it's good stuff. That is great stuff. Mike Milligan and his band Steam Shovel going to be performing there at Rockers for Knockers.
1: I was looking for my harmonica over here. I left it in the car.
0: Oh, that would be good. But it's all coming up Saturday, October the 3rd. Yeah. Like the poster says, it's a funny name for a serious cause. So we want you to come on out and have some fun and raise some money and know that it's all going to stay local. That's the big thing. So we want to make sure that everybody who needs a mammogram gets them, whether or not they're insured. It's just very important, ladies. And like I said, for some men as well. So make sure that you're staying on top of your health and taking care of yourself. And one of those good ways to take care of yourself is by having fun. So you can do that on October the 3rd with the Rockers for Knockers event.
1: Now, Mike, if somebody wants to get a hold of you or Steam Shovel, your band, or find out any more about what you guys are doing, how can they get a hold of you, buddy?
2: 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But you can easily find us on Facebook.
1: Okay.
2: Mike Milligan and Steam Shovel Kokomo. You can also look up Rockers for Knockers Kokomo. You'll find it. This will get you there. A lot of times if you're doing a Google search and you type in Mike Milligan and you add the word Kokomo, you'll find me.
0: Okay.
2: Easy to find.
1: All right. Well, thank you for coming in, man.
2: Thank you guys so much for having me again in here. I appreciate your help and getting the word out, and hope to see everybody there.
0: It's going to be a good time. You don't want to miss it. Saturday, October the
1: 3rd. You can leave that guitar here, by the way.
0: And this is the 19th annual. So I know it's a lot of work to put it together. So hats off to you for being so passionate about it and doing this year after year for the community.
2: Next
0: we really appreciate
2: big,
0: you.
2: Big one. We're going to do a 2-day event next year.
0: For the 20th.
2: All-day event. We're going to bring back performers from the past.
0: Oh, right. That'd be fun.
1: Give us a shout. We'd like to help out with that.
2: I'm going to start on it like October 4th. I'll be starting on
0: it. Yeah, I bet you will. I bet you will. Folks don't realize there's a lot of planning that goes into events like this.
1: Big time.
2: Thank you,
0: Kokomo. And a lot of help. Yeah, thank you. We appreciate you coming in this morning, and thanks for the song. I'll be humming that one all day long.
1: Hey, cool. He left me a pick.
0: Good deal. Well, next time, you better
1: plan
0: ahead and bring in your
1: Like I said, my harmonica, I leave it in the car when I'm driving. I get bored, and I, start playing a little, pull, you excuse me. I get all busy with it.
0: It's good stuff.
1: But, Mike, thank you so much.
0: We want to make sure everybody gets that on their radar, so circle the date, Saturday, October the 3rd. Thank you, dear.
1: A lot of cool events going on. We were talking about, last week, the All Veterans Union. Uh-huh. I was talking to my mom on the way home last night, and she was telling me that her friend, she goes, what's that thing for veterans that goes on down there every year? And I'm like, oh, yeah, it's huge. She was down here all week from clear up in Goshen.
0: Uh-huh.
1: And she was staying all week. So that was going on last weekend. Mm-hmm. So had a great time out there. I heard a lot about that. But we've got all types of different things going on events calendar if you check it out.
0: The veterans event, everybody that's out there now are members, but it starts in earnest tomorrow.
1: Yeah, tomorrow, yeah. So that's what she was saying, that she was coming down. She said, I heard about that big event. And I remember him saying it was like the 40th year that they've had that over there. Now, it's an all veterans. Now, if you're a member, you could camp out there now. But if you're not a member, starting tomorrow, like you said, it's a 3-day event. They've got all kinds of great music and fun and all kinds of stuff going on out there. So it is 8 miles east on 26 off of 31. And you can't miss it. It's called the Healing Grounds out there. Just a wonderful event. I got a lot of great memories out there from booths, vendors, all different types of resources for veterans as well.
0: It started out as the Vietnam Veterans Reunion because the Vietnam veterans were not recognized like we've come to recognize veterans when they
1: came out. When they came out.
0: Yeah, and it caused a lot of grief and problems for a lot of people for a lot of years. And that's why they started this reunion. And it has just grown as they've embraced all the other conflicts and had everyone from any conflict. It's an all veterans reunion.
1: Yeah, all the sandbox era from Desert Storm, Afghanistan, Iraq.
0: Yep.
1: All those guys are all involved in it. So a lot of fun, a lot of great music that goes on this weekend. And I know we've got Land Earth Festival coming up here real soon.
0: Oh, yeah. There's just a million things happening.
1: That's one of my, that's a staple. We hit that one every year because get your walking shoes on. But you're going to have fun. 10,000 people come through that little town in one weekend.
0: Not only do you have the juried craft festival, which is it's all juried at the Atlanta New Earth Festival, which means that it's got to be handmade and all that. But if you come early, then you can hit all the garage sales that are all around the,
1: whole city.
0: Area.
1: Yeah.
0: You know, the whole city participates. It's a lot of fun.
1: We have this one house we park at every year, and it's like a lot of the folks on the edge of town will turn their yards into a parking lot. Mm-hmm. And we park in the same house, the same lady, and she always has her doors open. Well, Jennifer, one of the hosts out there, she's always told, JR, come on over. I go over, her whole family's there. They have a big buffet of food out there and everything.
0: It's
1: so every year we go
0: time.
1: Down there and have a good time, and played there for many, many years with my band, and my daughter played down there. I mean, it's a good time, Atlanta New Earth Festival. So make sure you get down there for that. And
0: there's another big event this weekend at Foster Park.
1: Yep.
0: Drums
1: and we
0: on the
1: have
0: Wildcat.
1: Got Sally Tuttle.
0: We do.
1: In here to tell us all about
0: hey,
1: it.
0: Hey, Sally, how are you? Good to see you.
3: Thank you. It was nice seeing you and JR.
1: Yeah.
3: My old neighbor.
1: Yep.
0: Yeah. Was he a good neighbor?
3: Yes, he was.
0: Okay, good.
3: Yes. Yep. Watched out for me. That was important.
0: That is important. Well, this is an important event. Not only is Sally here, but Gil Porter's here. He's a Howard County historian. Good morning, Gil.
4: Good morning.
0: Good to see you. We've got this event going on, and we've got to hit our top of the hour break here in a couple of minutes, but this is something that's going to be happening really most of the day Saturday. This is an all-day event and a great opportunity for everyone to come down and, you know, learn about Native American history, especially Native American history in this area specifically. And there's just, it all starts, what, 10 o'clock? Is that when it all gets underway?
3: Yep. That's correct.
0: And Drums on the Wildcat, how'd you come up with that name or theme?
4: Well, it really reflects the heritage, as you mentioned, Tammy, the Native American heritage that is this area, and the indigenous history and the culture of that. And one of the things we're doing is this year, because it's America 250, we've been able to present that. And we've done lots of wonderful with the Howard County Historical Society and the Greentown Historical Society, and many of our community participants have had done great work capturing, you know, the importance of America 250. But we've been able to share part of the story of what was before that, you know, that really talks about 10,000 years of history of people living here along the Wildcat. And that's what we want to celebrate and recognize on an event like this. This is now the third year for it. So that's, you know, we're really excited to be back in Foster Park and doing it again this year.
1: Yeah, we have a lot of fun down there. All the vendor booths and all, how authentic that, I don't want to say the word powwow, but it's more of a celebration that they do. And it's just absolutely amazing to see some of the people that come down, and the outfits are authentic, everything. The drumming, you know, you think about drums along the Wildcat, you think, okay, boom, boom, they're banging on drum. This is a very intricate style of drumming. I mean, it's really neat to see, because it's not just banging on a drum. The technique they're using is really, like, the ritual that they're using. It's really, really cool to see the dancing, the camaraderie, the whole celebration of it. It's just really, really cool. And the storytelling behind it. Even the mayor, he's a descendant of one of the Miami chiefs around here. So
0: it's amazing to me how many people don't realize where the name of our city came from, you know, Chief Kokomo.
1: Yeah.
0: And a lot of people don't realize that. So if you want to learn the true history of our area, and like you said, Gil, it goes back way past 250 years.
1: When I was moving here, I was doing all of my research I could to find about Kokomo. Being from Huntington, it wasn't far away.
0: Right.
1: The only thing I knew about Kokomo was they kicked our butt in football every year. So I remember that. So, but I looked up Kokomo, and Chief Kokomo, and it stands for black walnut. Mm-hmm. And I was like, okay, that's sort of black, a lot of black walnut trees around here. But meeting Sally when I first moved here, right across the street from me, I learned so much about her, you know, Choctaw.
0: Yeah.
1: And then all the Miami and all the different heritage from the Native Americans around here that they still put up. Miami up there with that seven pillars. They have the grounds up there. They still do big celebrations up there and displays. Mm-hmm. So there's a lot going on around here. And if you haven't been to the Drums along the Wildcat, Kenny's going to be there this Saturday. I can't be there, but I've done the first couple. And it's just something really to see. It's fun for the whole family and learning experience.
0: Yeah, we're going to talk about the whole event, but we've got to take our top of the hour break, and we'll find out about, you know, just some more interesting facts and things that you're going to learn this Saturday when you come to Foster Park. So stay with us, folks. We'll be right back with Gil and Sally and talking about the big event going on at Foster Park this Saturday with Drums on the Wildcat.
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6: Walmart and nonprofit insurer Scan Health Plan are partnering to sell Medicare Advantage plans to seniors, betting they can use the big box retailers' data to push down the cost of health care. Prices for medical care have risen steeply in recent years, making it more difficult for health insurers to profit by selling Medicare Advantage plans, which are a private version of Medicare. Insurers have been pulling back and closing some plans, forcing millions of people to find other coverage. Well, overall, airport satisfaction increased significantly this year. That's according to J.D. Power's annual North America Airport Satisfaction Study. Travelers gave higher ratings in part because of the newer gates and terminals that many airports have opened in recent years. Well, more seniors sank into poverty for the fifth straight year last year. That's according to the Census Bureau. The poverty rate for Americans 65 and up jumped last year to more than 15%. It was the highest poverty rate of all age groups. And LiveSportsOnTV.com took a time to conduct and publish a study on how much streaming each NFL team will cost fans this year. Now, in order to do this, they mapped 272 games of the season on the exact streaming platform they're carried on. The Colts fell in the middle at $164. Seahawks fans play the most, $211, and Cardinals are the cheapest at $111. I'm Jane King, and this has been Wall Street to Main Street on 100.5 KI.
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0: And we're back with Mail Call. It is a Wednesday morning. We have special guests joining us. Sally Tettles here. She's a Native American community leader. And, of course, Gil Porter is with the historical he's the Howard County historian, works with the Historical Society on a lot of things. And Sally is recognized all over the country. I mean, you're kind of a big deal, darling. You really are.
3: No.
0: But you are a great source of information about, especially about the Miami Indians. So let's talk a little bit about, you said you wanted to talk about the drums specifically.
3: We invited the White Rose drum. They're a Miami drum. And he has been working on, the head drummer, Sean Fox, has been working on the bringing back the old traditional songs.
0: Mm-hmm.
3: So he had found a tape several years ago. And so he's been teaching the new drummers the very old traditional songs. So if you haven't heard some of the old traditional Miami songs, this would be the time to hear it, because they're beautiful songs. And I'm really proud of the Miami people of Indiana for allowing him to come down and do this at our event. Takes a lot to get corporations from tribes and from the drums. So I'm just really honored to have them come this year.
0: That's awesome.
1: And I was really surprised about the turnout for the first couple. They had so many people showed up. I mean, last year was just packed in that park.
3: Yeah.
1: And it was funny because we had the conversation, the mayor was there. We were talking with him about his, background. Mm-hmm. And then so many different people you had me interviewing, Sally. I mean, I was just taken back by all the tradition, how far back it goes and how deep the roots run, Gil. I mean, I was really surprised with how much is around here that I don't think people really realize.
0: Yeah, a lot of people don't realize our history, which is unfortunate, but they can learn this Saturday. So, Gil, talk about how far the Miami Indians go back in this area.
4: Well, it's really, and I don't, you know, we rely on them to provide somebody like myself a relationship is, you know, I can speak for them now because of the relationship we have, you know, and what I've learned from them. And any time we have the occasion for an event like this, obviously we have them to tell the story. But we've developed a great relationship. And so I can sort of, you know, represent that in my role as the county historian. And it's not just the Miami, but it's indigenous peoples overall. This was a very fluid area for tribes that were forced out of the East that then had to become neighbors with the Miami, the Shawnee, the Delaware. It's really a, this location was where a lot of that, activity was going on, culturally. So there's a lot of culture. There's a lot of heritage that represents lots of indigenous people. And, we're really using the phrase that it represents 10,000 years of human habitation. Mm-hmm. There have been families along the Wildcat. And again, that's the, very much the way the tribal historians and their people present it. And so, you know, when Howard County was developed, when Kokomo became the county seat, this was another chapter in that story. And it's, you know, we now talk about the shared history of what Kokomo represents. And what's so significant is of course, Howard County was originally Richardville County before the name was changed. And Kokomo, as the word, it represents that early community wanted to continue recognizing that heritage, mm-hmm. that there were people that were here at that time that were here, obviously, for 10,000 years before that. And part of the work that Sally does is to provide us with data and information that shows that at the on the last federal census, 2.5% of people in Howard County identified themselves as Native American or some form of Native American. So there's still a good percentage of folks in the community, you know, that for whom the culture and the heritage is part of the story.
0: And like I said earlier, it starts at 10 o'clock, but 11. You want to be there by 11.
3: Oh yes, definitely.
0: Because 11 o'clock. Yes. Tell us what's going to happen, Sally.
3: At 11 o'clock, so the first thing we'll have is the open ceremony, which we will be bringing in the flags, meaning the American flag and the soldiers' flags. And then we will be honoring our veterans. And so there's a veteran song that goes on, and we invite all veterans and police and fire and
0: first responders.
3: That, right. Yeah, first responders, anybody that have served the community, we like to recognize that. Mm-hmm. And so we have what is called a veterans dance, and they'll be drumming for the veterans. And it's just our way of thanking them. And it's very important that you will see at every gathering. And we call it a gathering because it's for the community. So, we like to bring in outside people, but this is for the community to be together,
0: right?
3: To celebrate together, mm-hmm. and that's why we call it a gathering,
0: right?
4: Yes, 11 o'clock is what's called grand entry, and that's mm-hmm. real. It's almost a solemn moment, a solemn time.
1: And what I really like about that, not to interrupt, but what I like about it, no cell phones, no recording,
0: nice,
1: none of that. I mean, that's how really authentic it was. It was like, no, this is, you know, just put your phones away, sit down, enjoy this moment,
0: experience
1: and take part
0: this.
1: In it. And I mean, it gives me goosebumps talking about it. Skylar, when Skylar was here, mm-hmm. she went down there with me for the first time, and she had no idea what she was in for. Mm-hmm. I said, watch this. And she was like, oh, yeah. I said, put your phone away. You know, she's a millennial. She was like, oh, she wanted to film it all. Yeah, you know, and Sharon, I was like, put that away. We ended up getting some nice necklaces down there. I mean, all the different crafts and booths there as well.
0: Oh, yeah.
1: But when you watch that ceremony, it literally gives you goosebumps. And when you hear their voices, the songs, it's something you can't explain. You have got to see it for yourself, folks. Get down there and see it this Saturday. You take the whole family. It's a great learning experience.
4: Yeah, the program continues through the rest of the day.
0: Right.
4: After grand entry, there's various, as Sally mentioned, of course, the veterans dance. There's a heavy influence of recognizing veterans, yeah, recognizing anybody in the community that is in a support role like that. But there's activity that goes on all during the afternoon, different types of dancing and activities for kids, and of course, interacting with the vendors and just learning. You know, the individuals, you know, Mayor Moore and his family are there, and all, of course, all the Native American representatives. And it's an opportunity to share and to learn.
1: That's when I first found out the mayor.
0: To learn, you know, in a very authentic way.
1: Exactly.
0: Because we all learned a lot of stuff in school that really wasn't authentic or
1: sugar-coated.
0: Accurate. Yeah.
1: A lot of sugar-coated. But Sally, you're, you know, being Choctaw, you're basically went out of Oklahoma. A lot of your tribe.
3: Yes.
1: But there are so many around here that I don't think people realize. I mean, we hear about Miami and we hear about Delaware because the county's named, you know, the Delaware and Miami County. Obviously, it goes back to tradition. But what are some of the other indigenous tribes that are local area that some folks might not even realize?
3: Well, here in Howard County, we probably have at least 60 different tribes represented.
1: Yeah.
3: And I ran into to people that are Sioux, Cheyenne, besides the Miamis, there's even a couple more Choctaws here in town.
1: Yeah.
3: And I'm always running into somebody that says, oh, you're Native. Did you know there's, you know, a Native person that lives here or there? And I was like, no, but, you know, have them get in contact with me.
0: Yeah.
3: That's how we expand our educational to the community, is letting other, you know, and that's important to Native people. We're here to help people learn, to teach, and we don't get offended. Like some people will say, oh, I'm sorry, I didn't mean to offend you. Well, you're not offending me, because now I have the opportunity to turn around and teach you.
0: Right.
3: And that's an honor to me.
0: Wouldn't it be wonderful if we approached everything like that?
1: Yeah.
0: As an opportunity to teach instead of being offended and huffing off and complaining on Facebook, you know.
1: Oh,
0: gracious. But there's going to be a lot of great things going on throughout the day today, or throughout the day Saturday. This is a rain or shine event. Looks like it's going to be pretty good weather-wise. Partly sunny skies and a slight chance of rain in the afternoon, but it's Indiana. That could change three times between now and Saturday.
1: All three seasons in one day, yeah.
0: Yeah, so we want everyone to come out and celebrate Drums Along the Wildcat and talk to these vendors. You know, you're wearing some beautiful Native American, you know, beads this morning. And I know a lot of folks, because I'm into beaded jewelry and things like that, you really don't, you can't appreciate the craftsmanship that goes into something that's been made authentically. And you're going to see that with a lot of these vendors on Saturday.
3: Yes. We don't have this is about the dance, the song, and the drums. So we don't have a lot of vendors.
0: Right.
3: But the vendors we do have,
0: quality,
3: are quality.
0: Mm-hmm.
1: Yep.
3: And they're people that I have known for years. So, you know, they will be honest and understand that these take hours and hours, you know, the beading, whether it's a necklace, whether it's a pair of earrings. It's not something that's mass produced.
0: Right.
3: And many times it's an original. You won't find another pair of earrings mm-hmm. that looks just like that earring.
0: Right.
1: Yeah, we were there. We got a necklace. Skylar and I was going through talking to all the different people we were walking around. And the one lady made everything at the booth. And like she said, there's not two necklaces the same.
0: Mm-hmm.
1: They were all different. And we both ended up getting one. And I got this one that had a cross on it. But it was some significance to the buffalo. It was like a heritage for like, she called it a buffalo necklace. And it was really neat. And then right next door, they were making bison burgers. They were actually cooking bison burgers right there. There was a line of people waiting on those burgers. So there's a lot going on down there. So make sure you get down there, folks. See Saturday. You won't be disappointed. It's a great event.
0: And this is an event that's free to the community, right?
3: Yes. That was the other thing that when we started talking about the idea, there are a lot of powwows that you have to go to, and those are powwows. And there's a lot of them that have competition. A gathering, again, is free to the public. It's a place that people can come and learn and ask and not worry about offending somebody.
0: Sure.
3: And the other thing about the gathering is that it is just, it's open to the public. It's open to anybody. And, you know, we do have certain things, but the MC will tell you whether you can take pictures, whether you can record it.
1: Yep.
3: So, again, we're teaching people how to enjoy the gathering. And I think that was important to me, is that everything was free. And I kind of, like JR said, I came from Oklahoma. And when I was little, we had gatherings, but they were like the neighborhood, my cousins, my aunts and uncles, and mm-hmm. other people that lived around us. And that's where I came up with the gathering, is because we would do that, and we would, you know, agort. Of course, there was a lot of food. I tell a lot of people it's like a family reunion.
0: Mm-hmm.
3: And you can go there and you can meet old friends, say hi to new friends, meet people that you may not be able to have the opportunity to talk to, but once a year.
0: Do we have a lot of, do schools bring groups out for this? I mean, is it something that the local schools use as a learning opportunity for the kids?
3: Well, sometimes the instructor or the teacher will say, I'll give you extra credit if you go to this.
0: Oh, okay.
3: So, you know, that's, and we try to encourage teachers, especially fourth grade teachers that talk about Indiana history,
0: mm-hmm.
3: because Howard County is the last Indian reservation in the state of Indiana.
0: How about that?
3: And so it's important. And when I had learned about it, that's the reason why I wanted to step up and give the community the opportunity to hear the real stories, the old stories, and be proud of how Howard County was developed.
0: Mm-hmm. I know we used to learn a lot when we would have, when we'd go out to Bob Oth's place in the fall and with that encampment that he had out there. That was always a great learning opportunity. But I think this Drums Along the Wildcat is, it's just giving you a very unique glimpse into Native American life and history. And I think that it's just a wonderful thing that everybody ought to attend this Saturday. Bring your children, bring your family. Come on out, spend the
3: come
0: day.
3: Come and dance with us.
0: Yeah, that'd be fun.
3: Yeah.
0: Gil, what do you think is the most important thing people can take from this?
4: Well, again, just being exposed to an authentic experience. And we were talking about the dancing, the drums, the jewelry. There's so much significance to every element mm-hmm. of Native culture, and it speaks to tradition. And I think JR kind of expressed it as you're just almost overwhelmed.
1: Yeah,
4: by what you're exposed to.
1: I was so surprised by. I was like, okay, I'm gonna go to a powwow. You know, I just went. Mm-hmm. You know, you go in there, and I was like, wow, this is really. And then when the no cell phones, no that. I mean, it was intense. It really is. I mean, it's something. It's check it out once.
4: Again, to tie it into obviously we're celebrating America 250 this year,
1: yeah.
4: and our great the great stories and heritage there, but Howard County is so unique in that every inch of Howard County was in the Great Miami Reserve, the last reservation in the state. And so our history always has the opportunity to explore that shared history. And again, the concept of families living along the Wildcat for 10,000 years, you know, this is a very special place.
0: Mm-hmm.
4: And Drums Along the Wildcat is designed specifically to be able to share that.
0: I remember, years ago, I had the opportunity to go to the Red Rocks and got a helicopter tour of the Red Rocks.
1: Yeah.
0: And they, you know, were riding in this helicopter and they're saying people lived in these Red Rocks.
1: Yeah. Yeah.
0: And it was amazing to me. I'd never heard that. I never experienced that. I mean, there are just a lot of things that are unique, I think, to every area. And if you don't know about the long, you know, Kokomo and our, like you said, you know, this was a Native area for many, many, many, many, many decades and centuries. And so this is a great way to see how our how we've grown together and respect, you know, what was always here for all those years. So come on out this Saturday. This is a family event, Foster Park. It's a day-long event, rain or shine. But I think everyone will definitely want to be there by 11 because that's when, you know,
3: grand
0: everything
3: entry
0: really,
3: something.
0: Really happens.
3: Yeah, grand entry is something to see. And but come and dance with us, if nothing else.
0: How did you make it here from Oklahoma? What brought you to this area?
1: Dave.
3: I married an airman. How's that?
0: Oh, man.
3: That uniform, okay? And,
1: great guy,
3: and he was,
1: by the way.
3: He was from here. And that's how, when we got married, we moved here.
1: Yeah. Chrysler for many, many years. And mm-hmm. Airman, just a great guy. Like I said, neighbors for many years. Got to know, but I got to tell the story. I tell every time she comes in. When I first met Sally. Mm-hmm. I'm at the house by myself. My wife and daughter had not been here yet. I was here, almost 2 months by myself.
3: Yeah.
1: And I look outside, and I see Sally in her driveway. And she's using her fingers, and she's, like, flicking in the yard. And I'm like, what is – and obviously I could tell she's Native American. And I have a lot of Native American history in my family, you know. And she knew that. She noticed that right when she met me. Mm-hmm. And I was like, I had to know. So I was like, hi, I'm JR, you know, across the street. She goes, yeah. She goes, I want to meet you. I said, what are you doing? She said, I have family coming over later, and I don't want it to rain. She was trying to flick the storm away. And I'm like, oh, wow, we have a live one here. You know, so I'm like, and it didn't rain. She did. I was blown away by that. That's how we met, that day. And from then on, we've been very good friends and obviously known her many, many years. But, you know, it was that authentic, you know, Native American tradition. And she was
0: that
1: like, okay, it was almost like a rain day, people coming over. And I tell you what, I think that's where the Kokomo split. She's responsible for it.
0: Oh, yep. That's you. It's all Sally. Now I'll know every time.
1: That's a true story.
0: It happens all the time. It's like, you know, here it comes. Whoa, there it goes. It's wild. But so you came here because of love, but you stayed here.

0: En garde!
1: U.S. Olympians do it, and so does your college-bound neighbor Jane. 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
2: Help me bring the federal dollars to the state of Indiana.
3: Because former senator?
2: Yeah. And so I opened that, and then after we got that accomplished, one of the biggest Native people all over the state is, we don't have a voice. And I was like, well, you're right. So I started working on the Native American Indian Commission. And so we had the Native American Indian Commission, and state departments were represented there. Native American Indians were there, and we had the support of the governors most of the time. So, and it was giving them a voice. It was saying, look, we need the hospital to understand about some of our traditions, our customs.
3: Mm-hmm.
2: Believe it or not, we really had to work hard with the funeral homes because our traditional ways were so much different.
3: Right.
2: And we worked with nursing homes because they'd go in there and they'd want to, all the kids to wear those silly headbands with mm-hmm. a feather up the back. Well, that's only a handful of tribes that even do that.
3: Right.
4: Yeah.
2: My tribe doesn't do that at all.
3: Right.
2: So it was just like, and then trying to emphasize to the Native population, speak up, be proud, and let's teach. So that was my big goal, is once I had done that message around the state, I hadn't focused on Howard County.
3: Mm-hmm.
2: And when I met David Foster and Gil, they knew all about the Howard County history. And I was like, okay, so if you know, why doesn't everybody else know?
3: Right.
2: And so it became my new goal. Clarify, correct, and start teaching everybody about the history of Howard County and the city of Cocoa.
3: Yeah, and we have a vast, deep history. So
4: yeah.
3: Come on out this Saturday, and don't be afraid to ask questions.
4: Yep.
3: Come out, but you really just want to, like you said, put the phones away and everything. Yep. Just enjoy, be in the moment.
2: Enjoy the drums, the songs, and the dance.
3: I mean, it's just so beautiful. So I hope everyone will come out this Saturday.
4: Yeah,
3: I'm so glad
4: you
3: guys could come in today.
4: Thank you.
3: And if there's any... If folks are listening, I want to ask you real quick, Gil, because we've had this happen in our family. We thought for decades that my grandfather had a Native American history. And since you can do DNA now, that was totally wrong. I think a lot of people find out that they are, you know, some degree American Indian or not, as in our case, when they go through that familial DNA. Do you guys,
4: genealogy, yeah.
3: Are you guys doing anything with any of that throughout the area?
2: A few of the tribes are accepting DNA.
3: Mm-hmm.
2: You may have Native American in your background.
3: Right.
2: But you have to know what tribe.
4: Yeah.
2: And then many of the tribes, the Sioux tribe has 16 different tribal entities. The Potawatomis have 14. The Miamis have three. And then my own tribe has three. Which tribal entity, even though I'm Choctaw from Oklahoma,
3: mm-hmm.
2: but there's a Choctaw tribe in Mississippi and in Alabama. So you have to know where your connection is.
4: Yeah, I talked about it before when they did my aunt. My cousin, when she did our genealogy, it stops after my grandma Levisa, but she was Cherokee.
3: Mm-hmm.
4: And it just, her, with the lineage, we couldn't go any far past that because of the Native American heritage. It just, they didn't keep track of a lot of that, or we couldn't find any information past her. That it just stopped at her line.
3: So if you get that kind of a result in a DNA test, then how do you propose that folks go forward to learn where, you know, which area it may be?
2: Well, look at your own, where was, go back to the first or the very first person you know that was Native American, and where were they living? Where were they born? And you may not find those records because understand for many years, they didn't keep records on.

0: Native American Indians. So you have to look at where that Native American Indian blood was and where they were living. And they may say, like, Inti Kokomo was a trading post.
1: Yeah. Mm-hmm.
2: Yeah.
0: And there were a lot of Native people that came through here. So it's not hard to imagine that a child was born while they were here.
2: Right.
0: So they may say, oh, born in Kokomo, Indiana. But their tribe may be a Delaware from, I don't know, the East Coast.
2: Right.
0: Oklahoma.
1: Like Seven Pillars out there by Pressing Meadows. Seven Pillars was a big trading ground, a big, like a, almost like a flea market kind of thing, you know, where they set up shop and trade and no weapons were allowed. Just everything was like free. It was a trading area.
2: Right.
1: That's a nice place to visit out there, by the way.
0: And so, it was the council. It was the council. They there's caves there, and that's where they held their council meetings every year. So.
2: It's fascinating.
1: Yeah, I took you guys out there when we went out to Meliad, right down the street there. Mm-hmm. Well, guys, and we're running out of time, but thank you so much. Well, this Saturday, folks, get down to Foster Park, drums along the Wildcat. It's quite the experience, and you're going to learn a little something. Fun for the whole family. Pick up some items, and man, if they're serving those bison burgers, oh my God!
2: They're delicious.
1: I was down. I was downwind from them, man.
2: Gil, did you have something you wanted to add there?
3: No, I just. Well, I just wanted to mention one thing. Just from the bigger picture is there are 575 federally recognized sovereign nations, and of course they're all part of the United States of America. But that's the relationship they have with the United States government. And so that's why, you know, someone that wants to explore their past, you know, they do, as Sally said, you need to identify the land. Where were you? You know, the connection to the land is so much a part of a Native experience.
2: Right.
3: And that's why we're so honored to be able to talk about this place, you know, and to be able to share that that shared history.
2: Yep. And we should all be very proud of our heritage here in Kokomo, because we've got a very good one, I think. Yep. So listen, get out there, learn a little something, enjoy the drums and the dancing and everything. And like Sally said, you might want to get up and dance with them.
0: And a lot of good fun. Food.
2: Yeah, a lot of good things happening this Saturday right here in Foster Park. Gil, thank you for coming in. Sally, it's always good to see you. Good to see you both. And we'll see you Saturday down at Foster Park.
1: Thank you, guys.
2: All right. Tomorrow, Complaint Compliment Day. Yep. We'll see what we can do with that. And we'll be back here at 9:30 tomorrow morning. Till then, boy.
4: Could live like that.
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6: ABC News, I'm Dave Packer. The cost for Americans to borrow, from credit cards to home and car loans, is going up. Fed Chair Kevin Warsh raising interest rates 0.25%. President Trump actually wanted rates to go down, but he gave his appointed Fed chair a pass.
7: I talked to Kevin, and I said, you might as well vote with the board, because it's not going to matter. The board is very hostile. They're very political. They're doing the wrong thing.
6: Farmers are dealing with record diesel prices just as the key harvest months are getting started. One farmer in Illinois says he's paying nearly double in fuel compared to last year. National average, $6.31 a gallon, says AAA. The House Wednesday night passed a Russia and Iran sanctions bill. Voting against it, Democratic leader Hakeem Jeffries saying that the bill gives the president new expansive tariff authority. On Wall Street, stocks were down sharply with the announcement from the Fed. The Dow lost 631 points. This is ABC News.
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0: This is the KI forecast from the McCool's Flooring Weather Center.
1: We have a flood watch for portions of central and east central Indiana through 2 p.m. today, including the following counties: Howard, Madison, Tipton, Delaware, Henry, and Randolph. It's going to be partly cloudy today. We'll have a chance for showers and thunderstorms, humid with highs in the mid-80s, then mostly cloudy tonight with a slight chance of showers, lows in the mid-60s, partly cloudy on Friday with a high in the upper 70s, and Saturday's outlook partly cloudy, slight chance of showers and thunderstorms with a high in the mid-80s. Once again, we've got a flood watch for portions of central and east central Indiana through 2 p.m. today, including the following counties: Howard, Madison, Tipton, Delaware, Henry, and Randolph.
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2: We have a flood watch for portions of central and east central Indiana through 2 p.m. today, including the following counties: Howard, Madison, Tipton, Delaware, Henry, and Randolph. It's going to be partly cloudy today. We'll have a chance for showers and thunderstorms, humid with highs in the mid-80s, then mostly cloudy tonight with a slight chance of showers, lows in the mid-60s, partly cloudy on Friday with a high in the upper 70s, and Saturday's outlook partly cloudy, slight chance of showers and thunderstorms with a high in the mid-80s. Once again, we've got a flood watch for portions of central and east central Indiana through 2 p.m. today, including the following counties: Howard, Madison, Tipton, Delaware, Henry, and Randolph.
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1: ABC News, I'm Dave Packer. The price of money is going up. The Fed voting to raise interest rates for the first time in 3 years, up a quarter point. ABC's Elizabeth Schulze covers the economy.
2: This was a moment for Kevin Warsh to say the priority right now for the central bank is fighting inflation. And he said, when I asked him, what impact will this have on American households? He made clear that it's all about trying to stabilize and bring down prices.
1: House lawmakers headed home to campaign for the midterm elections after Speaker Mike Johnson canceled votes and adjourned early. Now a vote on a resolution to impeach Defense Secretary Pete Hegseth won't happen until after the midterms. A new wildfire along the California-Nevada border has already burned more than 600 acres, forcing evacuations, closing part of Interstate 80. It's about 10 miles north of Lake Tahoe in a dry area that saw several other large fires this summer. No rain is expected in the next week. This is ABC News.
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0: 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They'll tell you about expungement for convictions, arrests without a conviction, or dismissed charges. 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
1: This is the KI forecast from the McCool's Flooring Weather Center.
2: We have a flood watch for portions of central and east central Indiana through 2 p.m. today, including the following counties: Howard, Madison, Tipton, Delaware, Henry, and Randolph. It's going to be partly cloudy today. We'll have a chance for showers and thunderstorms, humid with highs in the mid-80s, then mostly cloudy tonight with a slight chance of showers, lows in the mid-60s, partly cloudy on Friday with a high in the upper 70s, and Saturday's outlook partly cloudy, slight chance of showers and thunderstorms with a high in the mid-80s. Once again, we've got a flood watch for portions of central and east central Indiana through 2 p.m. today, including the following counties: Howard, Madison, Tipton, Delaware, Henry, and Randolph.
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1: He's a ranch hand in a pinch, man. 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A cast iron skillet swinging lid flipper. Now he's a double wide on the county line. Sipping on a six pack of Lone Star Light. She did him dirty, took him

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Now he's a buckskin, 15 hands, 5-time team road champion.

0: Hit Country 100.5 KI. How's it going? This is Kenny. Hey, if you're traveling this summer, take us with you. 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
2: We have a flood watch for portions of central and east central Indiana through 2 p.m. today, including the following counties: Howard, Madison, Tipton, Delaware, Henry, and Randolph. It's going to be partly cloudy today. We'll have a chance for showers and thunderstorms, humid with highs in the mid-80s, then mostly cloudy tonight with a slight chance of showers, lows in the mid-60s, partly cloudy on Friday with a high in the upper 70s, and Saturday's outlook partly cloudy, slight chance of showers and thunderstorms with a high in the mid-80s. Once again, we've got a flood watch for portions of central and east central Indiana through 2 p.m. today, including the following counties: Howard, Madison, Tipton, Delaware, Henry, and Randolph.
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1: ABC News, I'm Dave Packer. The cost for Americans to borrow from credit cards to home and car loans is going up. Fed Chair Kevin Warsh raising interest rates a quarter of a percent. President Trump actually wanted rates to go down, but he gave his appointed Fed chair a pass.
2: I talked to Kevin, and I said, you might as well vote with the board because it's not going to matter. The board is very hostile. They're very political. They're doing the wrong thing.
1: Farmers are dealing with record diesel prices just as the key harvest months are getting started. One farmer in Illinois says he's paying nearly double in fuel compared to last year. National average, $6.31 a gallon, says AAA. The House Wednesday night passed a Russia and Iran sanctions bill. Voting against it, Democratic leader Hakeem Jeffries saying that the bill gives the president new expansive tariff authority. On Wall Street, stocks were down sharply with the announcement from the Fed. The Dow lost 631 points. This is ABC News.
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0: 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How you doing? JR here, reminding folks, if you have an event going on, you can submit it right there on our community calendar. 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
2: We have a flood watch for portions of central and east central Indiana through 2 p.m. today, including the following counties: Howard, Madison, Tipton, Delaware, Henry, and Randolph. It's going to be partly cloudy today. We'll have a chance for showers and thunderstorms, humid with highs in the mid-80s, then mostly cloudy tonight with a slight chance of showers, lows in the mid-60s, partly cloudy on Friday with a high in the upper 70s, and Saturday's outlook partly cloudy, slight chance of showers and thunderstorms with a high in the mid-80s. Once again, we've got a flood watch for portions of central and east central Indiana through 2 p.m. today, including the following counties: Howard, Madison, Tipton, Delaware, Henry, and Randolph.
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0: 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How's it going? 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
2: We have a flood watch for portions of central and east central Indiana through 2 p.m. today, including the following counties: Howard, Madison, Tipton, Delaware, Henry, and Randolph. It's going to be partly cloudy today. We'll have a chance for showers and thunderstorms, humid with highs in the mid-80s, then mostly cloudy tonight with a slight chance of showers, lows in the mid-60s, partly cloudy on Friday with a high in the upper 70s, and Saturday's outlook partly cloudy, slight chance of showers and thunderstorms with a high in the mid-80s. Once again, we've got a flood watch for portions of central and east central Indiana through 2 p.m. today, including the following counties: Howard, Madison, Tipton, Delaware, Henry, and Randolph.
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1: ABC News, I'm Dave Packer. The price of money is going up. The Fed voting to raise interest rates for the first time in 3 years, up a quarter point. ABC's Elizabeth Schulze covers the economy.
2: This was a moment for Kevin Warsh to say the priority right now for the central bank is fighting inflation. And he said, when I asked him, what impact will this have on American households? He made clear that it's all about trying to stabilize and bring down prices.
1: House lawmakers headed home to campaign for the midterm elections after Speaker Mike Johnson canceled votes and adjourned early. Now a vote on a resolution to impeach Defense Secretary Pete Hegseth won't happen until after the midterms. A new wildfire along the California-Nevada border has already burned more than 600 acres, forcing evacuations, closing part of Interstate 80. It's about 10 miles north of Lake Tahoe in a dry area that saw several other large fires this summer. No rain is expected in the next week. This is ABC News.
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0: 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Hey, it's Kenny. Want to remind you the last Saturday of every month is the Howard County Vietnam Veterans Organization Heroes Market. 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
2: We have a flood watch for portions of central and east central Indiana through 2 p.m. today, including the following counties: Howard, Madison, Tipton, Delaware, Henry, and Randolph. It's going to be partly cloudy today. We'll have a chance for showers and thunderstorms, humid with highs in the mid-80s, then mostly cloudy tonight with a slight chance of showers, lows in the mid-60s, partly cloudy on Friday with a high in the upper 70s, and Saturday's outlook partly cloudy, slight chance of showers and thunderstorms with a high in the mid-80s. Once again, we've got a flood watch for portions of central and east central Indiana through 2 p.m. today, including the following counties: Howard, Madison, Tipton, Delaware, Henry, and Randolph.
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0: Hi, I'm Tammy Lively, inviting you to join the folks at Ivy Tech for their Expungement and Resource Fair. 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It's a reminder from 100.5 KI.
1: This is the KI forecast from the McCool's Flooring Weather Center.
2: We have a flood watch for portions of central and east central Indiana through 2 p.m. today, including the following counties: Howard, Madison, Tipton, Delaware, Henry, and Randolph. It's going to be partly cloudy today. We'll have a chance for showers and thunderstorms. Humid with highs in the mid-80s, then mostly cloudy tonight with a slight chance of showers. Lows in the mid-60s. Partly cloudy on Friday with a high in the upper 70s. And Saturday's outlook, partly cloudy. Slight chance of showers and thunderstorms with a high in the mid-80s. Once again, we've got a flood watch for portions of central and east central Indiana through 2 p.m. today, including the following counties: Howard, Madison, Tipton, Delaware, Henry, and Randolph.
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0: ABC News, I'm Dave Packer. The cost for Americans to borrow from credit cards to home and car loans is going up. Fed Chair Kevin Warsh raising interest rates 0.25%. President Trump actually wanted rates to go down, but he gave his appointed Fed chair a pass.
1: I talked to Kevin, and I said, you might as well vote with the board because it's not going to matter. The board is very hostile. They're very political. They're doing the wrong thing.
0: Farmers are dealing with record diesel prices just as the key harvest months are getting started. One farmer in Illinois says he's paying nearly double in fuel compared to last year. National average, $6.31 a gallon, says AAA. The House Wednesday night passed a Russia and Iran sanctions bill. Voting against it, Democratic leader Hakeem Jeffries saying that the bill gives the president new expansive tariff authority. On Wall Street, stocks were down sharply with the announcement from the Fed. The Dow lost 631 points. This is ABC News.
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3: This is Hoosier Ag Today's Thursday Farm Market Preview. Mixed markets yesterday. Pretty quiet day overall. Tom Fritz is here from EFG Group. What might impact market movement today, Tom?
4: We're back to that time of the year where we're going to be looking at weekly export sales. And it's interesting. Some of the guesstimates, they're kind of low and they're kind of high. The range on corn is 700,000 tons to 2 million tons. Soybeans, 900,000 tons to 2.4 million tons. I can understand why some of the numbers are kind of low in expectations, but I've also noticed that China tends to fly under the radar with their purchases. So I think the export sales in the morning will go far in determining trade.
3: Analyst Tom Fritz in Chicago, and I'm Ian to Eubank. Who's your ag today? 2 decades serving Indiana farmers.
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1: ABC News, I'm Sherry Preston. The cost of everything is going up, and now the cost of borrowing to pay for it is going up, too. The Federal Reserve raising interest rates a quarter point on Wednesday in an attempt to bring down stubbornly high prices. When it comes to energy, says ABC's Elizabeth Schulze,
2: there's not a lot that the Fed can do to change the dynamics in the oil market. So it's not like gas prices will change because of this move by the Fed or diesel prices.

0: prices or home heating bills. But the Fed hopes that kind of some of those underlying prices in the economy that have been persistently strong could ease a little bit, and that could relieve some of the pressure for households.
1: Canadian Prime Minister Mark Carney will address the European Parliament today after President Trump suggested allowing Carney to become an associate member of the EU would be considered a, quote, hostile act. OpenAI has now disclosed six more reports of unexpected or concerning behavior in its AI models, including the models acting without authorization and evading oversight. This is ABC News.
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9: This is Tim with the early morning market update for Thursday, September the 17th. Yesterday on the Chicago Board of Trade, grains closed mixed. December corn was off 1.5 at 534 and a quarter. November beans were up 1.75 at 1320 and a half. December wheat was up 2.25 at 730 and 3/4. October soybean meal up 80 cents at 360.90. October soybean oil was off 69 cents at 69.19. That makes cash prices for corn in the Kokomo, Amboy, and Anderson for fall $4.99. Cash soybeans in the Kokomo, Amboy, and Anderson for fall $12.76. On the Chicago Mercantile Livestock Exchanges yesterday, October lean hogs were off 4 at 78.68. October live cattle were off $2.25 at $218.45. October feeder cattle off $4.20 at $329.65. Crude oil was currently down $3.42 a barrel at $102.41. The U.S. dollar index was up 59 at $99.94. Gold was off $23.40 at $4,275. And silver was off 7 cents at $63.27. The Dow was currently down 502 points at 51,590. The NASDAQ was off 11 at 25,970. And the S&P 500 was off 25 at 7,561. 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
11: This is the KI forecast from the McCool's Flooring Weather Center.
10: All righty, your KI forecast for today. We have a flood watch in effect that goes through 2 o'clock. There's been some heavy rainfall in some areas overnight. We're going to see showers and thunderstorms continuing today. Highs near 85 tonight. We're going to get down to about 67 with some rain in the forecast. And then tomorrow, rain early, but then mostly cloudy. We'll see a high near 79 for Friday. We're looking at 72. There's light rain in the area with Chase Matthew.

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0: That would be great. Make it a large coffee, please. Good morning. Pour me a drink. That's music from Blake Shelton and Post Malone right here at 100.5 KI. Good morning. Inching closer to the last weekend of summer. Can you believe it? It's this weekend. We've got the fall equinox beginning next Tuesday, but we are going to have a good time while we're here, aren't we? We're going to get into some great tickets today to see Co Wetzel. He is going to be coming to the Fisher's Event Center. So a great new venue there. And you don't want to miss your chance to pick up those tickets. We'll do that this morning. And then again this afternoon with Nick and the TNT Text to Win contest. We've got the Dumbass Rodeo on the way. And of course, a look at ABC News. It's all coming up.
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1: ABC News, I'm Sherry Preston. The cost of everything is going up, and now the cost of borrowing to pay for it is going up, too. The Federal Reserve raising interest rates a quarter point on Wednesday in an attempt to bring down stubbornly high prices. When it comes to energy, says ABC's Elizabeth Schulze,
2: there's not a lot that the Fed can do to change the dynamics in the oil market. So it's not like gas prices will change because of this move by the Fed, or diesel prices, or home heating bills. But the Fed hopes that kind of some of those underlying prices in the economy that have been persistently strong could ease a little bit, and that could relieve some of the pressure for households.
1: Canadian Prime Minister Mark Carney will address the European Parliament today after President Trump suggested allowing Carney to become an associate member of the EU would be considered a, quote, hostile act. OpenAI has now disclosed six more reports of unexpected or concerning behavior in its AI models, including the models acting without authorization and evading oversight. This is ABC News.
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0: Forecast from the McCool's Flooring Weather Center.
14: Well, we have a flood watch for the area until about 2 o'clock this afternoon. There were some heavy rains overnight. I don't think we got those heavy rains here in Howard County, but areas to the north, over around Marion, Logansport, you certainly did get some rain. We're going to see that flood watch, like I said, until 2 today. Showers likely. We're going to see a high near 85 today. Rain possible tonight down to 67. And then tomorrow, we have a slight chance of showers. Then it's going to be a mostly cloudy one. Tomorrow's high right around 79 degrees. We're looking at 72 now. Chase Rice.

0: 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You can do that through the 28th, and then on September 28th, we're going to be giving away a trip every weekday. So make sure you're listening for that as well. But get over there, WWKI.com. Get yourself signed up to win. You got to play to win, right? All righty. I want to bring you some good news before we head into the dumbass rodeo this morning. And this is a great story. Chef Andrew Griffin, he works at Deep Run Roadhouse in Virginia. He was recently recognized for a simple act of kindness that made a big difference to one of the restaurant's regulars. There's an elderly woman who had showed up. She'd shown up to this new location, but the place wasn't open yet, right? So Andrew offered to drive her home. But on the way, he stopped to get the woman something to eat at another restaurant, and she said it was much appreciated. So the kindness of strangers just takes one nice little act, something simple like that. All righty, let's jump in to the dumbass rodeo. You never know what awaits.
1: Welcome to the WWKI Dumbass Rodeo.
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4: 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You two are just dumber than a bag of hammers.
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0: A 22-year-old man in Florida crashed his truck on Sunday morning while attempting to put on deodorant. It was the stick kind, not the spray.
6: Thankfully, no injuries were reported, including the driver, which is fortunate because his truck slammed into a concrete barrier and came to rest right on top of it.
0: The driver was not arrested but was cited for careless driving. The Florida Highway Patrol is also reminding drivers to stay focused behind the wheel because any distraction can cause an accident with serious implications.
7: How about you, Lash LaRue? Can you keep your spurs from jingling and jangling?
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0: Luke Combs, Be By You, right here at 100.5 KI. Good morning. I'm Tammy. Don't forget, we've got Co Wetzel tickets. He's bringing the Night Champion World Tour to the Fishers Event Center. Corey Kent's going to be along for the ride, along with Baker Blankenship and Logan Janke. It's going to be happening Friday, October the 9th, and I am sending you to that show probably within the hour. So be listening right here at 100.5 KI. All righty. This seems like news of the obvious, but they're talking about being comfortable. Many people take off their shoes at the front door because they want to keep their homes clean, right? But many women like to take something else off at the front door. You got it, the bra. It's coming off the second we walk in the door. There's a new survey out that says 58% of women say they are in a hurry to take their bra off as soon as they get back home. And that's not all that shocking. We're all wanting to be comfortable as we can be. So most women say that they just struggle to find good fitting clothing, and especially bras. They're just hard to get one that's comfy and just right. So, you know, when the bra's off, you're in for the day, just in for the evening, whatever it is. That doesn't go back on, not twice in a day. Hey, we've got some good stuff on the way. We're going to check in with Dylan Scott. We also have a look at ABC News coming up here at the top of the hour.
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1: ABC News, I'm Sherry Preston. Canada and Europe looking to get closer together. A day after the EU proposed allowing Canada into the alliance as its first associate member, Canadian Prime Minister Mark Carney spoke today.
2: Canada welcomes this ambition. I will tell you, polling shows that an overwhelming majority of Canadians support much closer ties with Europe.
1: This comes in the midst of President Trump's trade war with Canada. He spoke out about the idea last night and leveled this warning.
3: If they do that, if I think it's at all a hostile act, I will put very serious tariffs or stop trading with Europe on many things.
1: Gas prices across America on the rise again, mostly because of the Iran war. This morning, averaging $4.44 a gallon, up 8 cents in one day, according to Gas Buddy. OpenAI now releasing details on what it says is a half dozen more instances of AI acting in unexpected or concerning ways of its AI models. This is ABC News.
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5: This is the KI forecast from the McCool's Flooring Weather Center.
4: Your KI forecast for today, we do have a flood watch that's going on until 2 o'clock this afternoon for the area. We're going to see a chance of showers and thunderstorms. 85 for our high tonight. Rain continues. Lows down to 67. And then tomorrow, we're going to see a slight chance of showers in the morning, then mostly cloudy, a high near 79 degrees. We're looking at 72 now here in KI Country with music from Jordan Davis. Turn this truck around, KI.

Kenny Chesney, Carry On, right here at 100.5 KI. We've got a lot of birthdays rolling in today. If you've got one, we would love to wish your person a happy birthday. Let us know, 765-456-1100. You can find

0: Morgan Wallen, 100.5 KI. Hey, you know what? Co Wetzel is coming to the Fishers Event Center with friends, and we'd love for you to be there. I'm going to take the ninth caller right now. 765-456-1100. Caller number nine. You're going to go see Co Wetzel, courtesy of 100.5 KI.
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0: Tim McGraw, my next 30 years right here at 100.5 KI. Good morning. Congratulations going out to Bobby Shanks. Bobby picked up those tickets to see Co Wetzel, the big night champion world tour coming to the Fishers Event Center. Co Wetzel, Corey Kent, Baker Blankenship, and Logan Yankee. You don't want to miss that show. Tickets are on sale now. We've got a link on our concert calendar at WWKI.com. But congratulations to Bobby and good luck to you. You'll have another shot this afternoon with Nick and the TNT Text to Win contest. And of course, we'll have our last pair for you tomorrow morning. Hey, I want to remind everybody, Ivy Tech has a great event coming up. 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
1: ABC News, I'm Sherry Preston. Canada and Europe looking to get closer together. A day after the EU proposed allowing Canada into the alliance as its first associate member, Canadian Prime Minister Mark Carney spoke today.
2: Canada welcomes this ambition. I will tell you, polling shows that an overwhelming majority of Canadians support much closer ties with Europe.
1: This comes in the midst of President Trump's trade war with Canada. He spoke out about the idea last night and leveled this warning.
3: If they do that, if I think it's at all a hostile act, I will put very serious tariffs or stop trading with Europe on many things.
1: Gas prices across America on the rise again, mostly because of the Iran war. This morning, averaging $4.44 a gallon, up 8 cents in one day, according to Gas Buddy. OpenAI now releasing details on what it says is a half dozen more instances of AI acting in unexpected or concerning ways of its AI models. This is ABC News.
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0: Chicken Fried, the Zach Brown Band right here at 100.5 KI. Looky there. It was 7:35. Now just flipped over to 7:36. Let's see if we can make someone smile.
1: Happy birthday.
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5: 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It's your birthday.
0: Happy birthday to you. I hope you have a great day today. Let's jump right in. We got a lot of birthdays here in the birthday bash. Looks like Patrick Mahomes, the Kansas City Chiefs quarterback, celebrating his 31st birthday today. Happy birthday to Patrick Mahomes. Looks like Sam Esmail, the Mr. Robot creator, is 49 today. Constantine Morales, remember him? He was the original rocker on Idol. 51 years old today. One of the best drivers ever in NASCAR. Jimmy Johnson celebrating his 51st birthday today. Kyle Chandler, you can see him. He's Hal Jordan on the new Lanterns superhero series, which is surprisingly good. 61 today. Happy birthday. We've got Kevin Clash, 66 today. This guy voiced Elmo on Sesame Street for 27 years. Rita Rudner, the comedian. She's been out in Vegas for a long time. 73 years old today. Elvira, Mistress of the Dark. You know, we're coming up on Halloween. Gotta wish Elvira a happy birthday. 75 today. And Phil Jackson, the Zen Master, former coach of the Lakers, 81 years old today. Happy birthday to him. Now, I need to wish a very happy belated birthday to volleyball player extraordinaire Karis Warnick Black. Karis is a seventh grader at Eastern. She was 13 a couple of days ago, and I missed it. Karis, I'm sorry about that. Happy birthday, kiddo, and great game last night. I want to wish a very happy birthday to Scott. He's 57 today. That's from his wife, Patty Evans. Happy birthday, kiddo. Hope you have a great day. Michael Hunt celebrating his birthday today. Happy birthday, Mike. Melissa Grindstaff, happy birthday to you. Robin Ritter is having a birthday today. Look out. Happy birthday. We've got Shannon Wilson celebrating today. Lisa DeLon is celebrating a birthday. Danielle Rule, happy birthday to you. Mason Keller, 24 years old today. Happy birthday. And I finally, at the end here, want to wish Mike and Jeannie Hartley a very happy 50th anniversary. They've been married for 50 years. Congratulations. That's something else. That's from Eric, Michelle, Cody, and Colton, and of course, all of us here at 100.5 KI. Remember, if you've got something going on, a birthday or an anniversary, you can let us know about it. We're happy to get it on the air for you. 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

0: Jason Aldean, Big Green Tractor, right here at 100.5 KI. Keep in mind, folks, harvest is underway. So when you see those big old tractors out there on the road, please be patient, okay? All righty then. Hey, listen, we've got everybody joining in with all the betting fun that's going on, it looks like. There's a new poll out. They polled more than 6,000 people yesterday, and 9% of them said they've already bet real money on NFL games this season. That includes about 12% men and 6% of the women who were polled. You know, I'd like to know who they've got in the Lions game tonight. Bills, Lions, where you at? That game, by the way, 8:15 on Prime. But the same people were also asked, do you think legalized gambling is having a positive or negative impact on sports? Only 9% said positive, 43% said negative, and the other folks said they really didn't know. But hey, listen, before we get into the NASCAR Hot Pass, real quick, I want to tell you, this weekend at Bristol Motor Speedway, they are running the NASCAR Bass Pro Shops Night Race, and they're going to be featuring a special Dolly tribute. Fans are going to see her signature pink butterfly logo on the track and on race cars, plus a giant banner where visitors can leave messages for Dolly's family. Dolly's music is going to be featured throughout the weekend as well. And that's all going on this weekend at Bristol Motor Speedway, where we're going to check in with the NASCAR Hot Pass and get the latest. 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
1: And this is your opportunity to win one of four flyaways that we're going to have to send you to see Riley Green in Las Vegas. He's going to be performing at the Resorts World International Hotel in Vegas, and we want to send you and a friend to the show. Well, four of you and friends to the show. Each winner will get a trip for two with flights, hotel, and premium tickets to see Riley Green in concert. Plus, you'll get his brand new album, an autographed vinyl copy of That's Just Me. It comes out tomorrow. So here's what you do. Text the national keyword rodeo, R-O-D-E-O, rodeo. Text that to 95819 right now to enter for your chance to win, and good luck.
2: ABC News, I'm Sherry Preston. With the United States and Canada in the midst of a trade war, Canadian Prime Minister Mark Carney this morning says he welcomes a proposal for closer ties with Europe. The head of the EU has suggested making Canada the first associate member.
3: I'm not proposing a third bloc in order to become a great power rival, only with better manners.
2: And President Trump took a swipe at the whole idea last night, however.
4: It's laughable. Look, the whole thing with Canada. Canada's been a terrible trade partner.
2: The president about to get more tariff power thanks to Congress passing a measure allowing more sanctions on Russia and Iran. Russia says this could make ending the war with Ukraine more difficult. Gas is getting even more expensive. It is now up to a nationwide average of $4.44 a gallon this morning, according to Gas Buddy. It's well over a dollar compared to last year. OpenAI now says it's identified six more times that its AI systems have behaved in unexpected and concerning ways. This is ABC News.
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6: From the McCool's Flooring Weather Center for today, we do have a flood watch in effect until 2 o'clock this afternoon. I heard from Ray in Peru earlier. He texted me, said that he's about 2 miles north of the Mississinewa Dam. He got 3 inches of rain overnight and 2 inches yesterday. So that's what they were talking about, some very small bands of heavy localized rain. So, boy, that's a lot. We'll see a chance of thunderstorms continuing today, 85 for our high. Slight chance tonight. We'll get down to 67. Then tomorrow, just a slight chance of showers. Then we're going to see a mostly cloudy day. Friday's high near 79 degrees. Right now, we are looking at 72 here in KI Country with music from Megan Maroney.

That's Preston and Chris, Low Cash, Hometown Home, right here at 100.5 KI. You better get to drinking, folks. Here's one from Zach John King.

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0: Luke Combs, Rethink Some Things, right here, 100.5 KI. Hey, listen, we want to welcome everyone who is in the area for the All Vets Reunion, getting underway in earnest today out at the Healing Grounds. Make sure you spend some time out there this weekend, especially if you're a veteran. They're located, 8 miles east of 931 on State Road 26. You absolutely can't miss it, but get out there and thank a veteran this weekend. They've got a lot of concerts, just a lot of fun things happening. Hey, this is something you didn't know you needed, because you probably really don't. There's a kitty version now of the Big Gulp. I'm not kidding. Capri Sun is testing a super-sized version of their juice. It's called the Big Pouch. It's 9 inches tall, 6 inches wide, and can hold 20 ounces, which is 3 times the original. The new pouch comes with a larger straw attached. It's also refillable, so you'll realize that from the get-go, because when you buy it, it's $6 at Walmart. When you buy it, it is empty, but it does come with a coupon that you can use towards any Capri Sun flavor. For now, this is just a limited time thing, and I guess the availability doesn't happen until next Monday. It'll be available Monday through Thursday at Walmart.com. But like I said, it'll set you back $6, and you can serve your children 3 times the recommended serving size of juice if you want. I don't know why you'd want to, but there it is. Hey, listen, we've got some great stuff on the way. Stick around. Jordan Davis with Luke Bryan is coming up in minutes, and we'll get a look at ABC News.
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1: ABC News, I'm Sherry Preston. With the United States and Canada in the midst of a trade war, Canadian Prime Minister Mark Carney this morning says he welcomes a proposal for closer ties with Europe. The head of the EU has suggested making Canada the first associate member.
2: I'm not proposing a third bloc in order to become a great power rival, only with better manners.
1: President Trump took a swipe at the whole idea last night, however.
3: It's laughable. Look, the whole thing with Canada. Canada's been a terrible trade partner.
1: The president about to get more tariff power thanks to Congress passing a measure allowing more sanctions on Russia and Iran. Russia says this could make ending the war with Ukraine more difficult. Gas is getting even more expensive. It is now up to a nationwide average of $4.44 a gallon this morning, according to Gas Buddy. It's well over a dollar compared to last year. OpenAI now says it's identified six more times that its AI systems have behaved in unexpected and concerning ways. This is ABC News.
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0: Tutson Westbrook painted you pretty right here at 100.5 KI. If you missed Mail Call yesterday, you might want to check out the podcast. A lot of cool things that are going to be going on in the community. We had our buddy Mike Milligan come in to talk about the 19th annual Rockers for Knockers event that is coming up before you know it, Saturday, October the 3rd. You don't want to miss that. And then, of course, we had Sally Tuttle and Gil Porter come in. Gil is the Howard County historian. Sally is a Native American community leader, and they were talking about the big Drums on the Wildcat event, which goes on this Saturday at Foster Park. It's going to be just an incredible day of music, dancing, learning. And when I say music, I mean drumming. So come on out and have some fun. I know the vendors will all be set up at 10 a.m. We'll be there broadcasting live from 10 to noon. And the grand entry of flags and dancers begins right around 11. And you do not want to miss that. So Drums on the Wildcat happening this weekend. Check out that podcast wherever you get your podcasts, a Mail Call. And speaking of, we've got a complaint compliment day coming up this morning. We'll start at 9:30.
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0: There's Riley Green, who is going to be making his debut as a coach on The Voice coming up Monday night at 8 on NBC. Hey, next week, there's a great event that the Kokomo Howard County Public Library is hosting out at the South Branch. Dr. Darren Wheeler and Stacy Wheeler, they're co-authors of the Citizen's Handbook. They're going to be speaking about civic responsibility, informed citizenship, and the role that each one of us plays in strengthening our community and our democracy. So if you're a lifelong voter, maybe you're just new to this. Maybe you're just newly 18 and are going to be voting in your first election. This program is going to provide some practical tools and insights. This is a nonpartisan event. So make sure you check it out at the KHCPL South Library. It's happening at 6:30 p.m. next Wednesday, September 23rd. Little reminder there from 100.5 KI. And oh, hey, speaking of the library, don't miss their annual fall seed and plant swap. That's happening this Saturday out at the Rusheville branch. They've got a free seed catalog, and you can come and take any seeds that you like. So if you've got seeds you'd like to donate or plants you'd like to swap, make sure you head out to Rusheville this Saturday beginning at 10. Little reminder there from 100.5 KI, where we've got the news and then a throwback to the 90s and early 2000s coming up.
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1: ABC News, I'm Sherry Preston. Fresh concerns about AI, with OpenAI now saying it's looking at 6 new instances of artificial intelligence engaging in, quote, unexpected behavior. ABC's Elizabeth Schulze.
2: This is really underscoring the urgent warnings from OpenAI CEO Sam Altman and rival Anthropic CEO Dario Amodei that AI is learning to outsmart humans and that the tech needs to slow down. And overnight here in Washington, the Senate did try to fast-track legislation that would force companies to build an AI kill switch to shut down their models, but that legislation failed to advance.
1: For the first time in 3 years, we're headed for higher interest rates, with the Fed boosting a key interest rate yesterday, that despite calls from President Trump that rates need to be cut. The president also warning that if his name is not put on the Kennedy Center, it could now be torn down. Canada's prime minister saying he welcomes a proposal for his country to join the EU as an associate member. This is ABC News.
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0: Tim with the early morning market update for Thursday, September the 17th. Yesterday on the Chicago Board of Trade, grains closed mixed. December corn was off 1.5 at 534 and a quarter. November beans were up 1 3/4 at 1320 and a half. December wheat was up 2 1/4 at 730 3/4. October soybean meal up 80 cents at 360.90. October soybean oil was off 69 cents at 69.19. That makes cash prices for corn in the Kokomo, Amboy, and Anderson for fall 499. Cash soybeans in the Kokomo, Amboy, and Anderson for fall 1276. On the Chicago Mercantile Livestock Exchanges yesterday, October lean hogs were off 4 at 78.68. October live cattle were off $2.25 at $218.45. October feeder cattle off $4.20 at $329.65. Crude oil was currently down $3.42 a barrel at $102.41. The U.S. dollar index was up 59 at $99.94. Gold was off $23.40 at $4,275. And silver was off 7 cents at $63.27. The Dow was currently down 502 points at 51,590. The NASDAQ was off 11 at 25,970. And the S&P 500 was off 25 at 7,561. 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
1: 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Let's check that KI forecast from the McCool's Flooring Weather Center for today. We do have a flash flood watch in effect until 2 o'clock this afternoon. Like I said, areas in the Peru area received a lot of rain overnight. We're going to see a chance of rain continuing today, highs near 85. Tonight, thunderstorms possible. We'll get down to 67. Tomorrow, we'll see a slight chance of rain early on, then mostly cloudy and a high near 79. We're looking at 72 right now here in KI Country with the guy who's going to be in concert tomorrow night at the Ruoff Music Center. It's Tim McGraw, 100.5 KI.

0: Such a great song. Sarah Evans, I Could Not Ask for More, as we are throwing it back to the 90s and early 2000s. We do this every day right after the news at 9. And then, of course, an extended version with Nick this afternoon and the throwback drive at 5. You don't want to miss that. Hey, Carrie Underwood is back for her 14th season as the voice of NBC's Sunday Night Football. She took this role over from Faith Hill back in 2013, and she just keeps going on. Over the years, she's put her own spin on that opening theme. And for this year's season opener, she has a rock and roll look and an all-leather outfit, guys. So I guess you can enjoy. The song is going to get you just as pumped as ever. Carrie, back. Sunday Night Football. Hey, don't forget, we've got some college games tomorrow night. A couple of, I wouldn't call them big games, but one that should be pretty interesting. That Houston and Texas Tech game, 22nd-ranked Houston taking on 13th-ranked Texas Tech tomorrow night. We've got 5th-ranked Miami taking on Wake Forest tomorrow night, and Portland State at number 21, Oregon. That game will be Friday night as well, and then a full slate of high school games tomorrow night. We'll run those down for you tomorrow. Hey, keep it here. We're going to check in with Dr. Sanjay Gupta, and we've got some Shenandoah coming up.
1: A Better Life with Dr. Sanjay Gupta.
2: We all know that miserable feeling after eating a bad meal. Cramps, nausea. We tend to brush off food poisoning as a nuisance, but it may be a bigger deal than people realize. 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
1: Good morning, everybody. Hello from Kokomo. I'm Tammy Lively along with J.R. Dennis.
2: Good morning.
1: Man, I'm late. And Nick Livingston over there.
3: Yeehaw.
1: 9:36. Whoops.
3: Do what?
1: It's 9:36. Whoops. Oh, gracious. How are you?
2: It's
1: peachy.
2: I love the temperature out today.
1: Really? Feeling good out there this morning?
2: Yeah. And it was really strange yesterday. I left here thinking, you know, I'd get the forecast. I know 40, 50% chance of more thunderstorms. And by the time I got like 10, 15 miles south, it was beautiful.
1: Really?
2: Sun's out. Yeah. Got warm. And I was like, okay, well, maybe not.
1: We got a text this morning from Ray up in Peru, and he said he lives 2 miles north of Mississinewa. They got 3 inches of rain overnight.
2: See, I wondered what the flood watch was for. I was like, well, we didn't get that much, but evidently, I heard you say
1: the day
2: that
1: before,
2: Peru did. Yeah.
1: They got 2.
2: Oh.
1: So they've had 5 inches of rain in just a couple of days up there. That's a lot. So, yeah, I was the same way, because yesterday morning when I got up, it was wet. Everything was wet outside. It looked like it rained. You said you heard a thunderstorm overnight.
3: Yeah, sure did.
1: And then, you know, this morning I get up and everything's dry. And I'm thinking, why do we have a flood watch? And that's why, apparently, there were just certain little areas that got heavy bands.
2: Went to the north of us,
1: Yep.
2: I know I am ready for some hoodie
1: weather. Thank you, Sally.
2: Yeah, exactly.
1: For the split.
2: We'll call her and have her flick away the rain. But, you know, it's funny, another story about with Sally, before I really knew her, she came over to check on me one day because when I was getting the house ready for my wife and daughter to come, I went out into the shed. And unbeknownst to me, there was a large beehive in the shed.
1: Ooh.
2: So she's all the way across the street on her porch and sees me open that door. And I'm just, you know, my hands going crazy like that. She said, I thought you were having a seizure. I was like, I was being attacked by bees. She goes, that explains a lot. She goes, we weren't sure whether you were dancing or what. I was like, no, I was being attacked by bees at the time. But
1: I hope everybody gets out, too. We're talking about
2: Drums on the Wildcat. Yeah.
1: Yeah, Drums on the Wildcat is happening this weekend.
2: Very cool event.
1: Sally was in yesterday to talk about it. That was always interesting. Always interesting.
2: You know, we were talking about Native Americans yesterday, and I finally finished that show that you recommended about the buffalo.
1: Oh, yeah.
2: Yeah, I don't know. It came up as one of my continue watching. I was searching last night. I got home late, and I still couldn't sleep, so I just clicked on it. And I like that category. It says continue watching or episodes you may have missed or whatever.
1: Right.
2: And it was that, and I finished that last night. Oh, it's so sad.
1: Yeah, that was a really sobering.
2: How fast they just wiped them out.
1: Yep.
2: So.
1: But they're on the comeback.
2: Mm-hmm.
3: Is that a Ken Burns?
1: I don't think it was.
2: I don't think it was either.
1: Uh-uh.
2: It was like a National Geographic or
1: yeah,
2: something.
1: Yeah, it was
2: like
1: just a really well-done doc about, you know, buffalo and American.
2: Showing how much of an abundance there were. Mm-hmm. And then when they went to take their fur, and they just left them there.
1: Oh, yeah.
2: And they just took the fur, and that was it. And I was like, oh, they didn't harvest them to where, you know, Native Americans use every bit of that animal. So,
1: yeah.
2: But, yeah, it's a good documentary if you haven't seen it. Just not, I think it's like Not Where the Buffalo Roam. That's a bill. Murray movie.
1: Yeah, that's a wrong totally one. Different thing. Yeah. Yeah, that's about what's it? Hunter Thompson. That's a great movie. But yeah, I remember just distinctly that scene in Dances with Wolves.
2: Yeah,
1: you know when there's
2: when he yeah when they come over the hill and they see that
1: and just skinned all those buffalo and oh, it was just so sad.
2: Another one I ran into the other night that I wanted to finish was I don't know if you've ever seen it or not, but that movie, Pirate Radio.
1: Oh, yeah. I love that movie.
2: Oh, that is fantastic.
1: Such a good movie.
2: That is good.
1: Is his name Bill Nye? What's that guy's name? That British actor?
3: I know you're talking. It's not Bill Nye. That's
1: the science guy. Yeah. It's Bill something, like Niley or something. It's close, I think. But he's really good.
2: And the blonde guy in it was in so many movies. He was real good.
1: The guy I'm talking about, the blonde.
2: Not the older British guy. I'm talking about the American guy. Blonde hair. He was in Twister. He played...
3: Philip Seymour Hoffman.
2: Yeah, there you go. Yeah, Philip Seymour
1: Hoffman. Right.
2: Yeah. One of my favorite roles he played was in Cold Mountain with Jude Law and Nicole Kidman and Renee Zellweger. That's a great movie.
1: That is a good movie.
2: But I remember he's a preacher, a constipated preacher. It's pretty bad role, but I like him. He was good in a lot of shows.
1: Mm-hmm.
2: He played In the Darkest Hour. As
1: He was in Boogie Nights.
2: Yeah. Well, he was in all kinds of movies.
1: Yeah. Yep.
2: That's yeah, a lot. So this weekend, folks out there in the All Veterans Union starts today.
1: Yes.
2: So there's going to be a lot of music and food, festivities, and vendors, and a lot of resources out there today. Like I told you yesterday, my mom was talking about her friend that now that her husband has passed, he was a Vietnam veteran, but she still goes down there every year.
1: Yeah. If you're a veteran and you've never been, you really owe it to yourself.
2: And you get a wristband for the whole weekend, too.
1: Yeah, just take some time, go on out, and see what's happening out there, because it really is impressive. We've got that going on. We've got Drums on the Wildcat tomorrow or Saturday. We've got that big seed swap going on for Kokomo, Howard County Public Library, and Rushville seed and plant swap. That's happening. And for folks who don't know, like we said the other day when Kaylee was on, there is this huge seed library at the Rushville branch of the library. And you are welcome to come and take whatever seeds you would like to take. And I know a lot of people are thinking about growing their own food now that things are so expensive. Gosh, I saw gas this morning. If we weren't in that gas tax holiday, we'd be paying close to $5 a gallon right now for gas. So I don't know how long that's going to last, because that's costing the state an arm and a leg. But, yeah, it's...
2: Well, my son told me, he just parked his. He said, Dad, I have a big Cummings diesel in his truck. He said, I can't afford to drive it.
1: Right.
2: Because he drives quite a bit, you know, all over Arizona, you know, for his job where he's got to go. I mean, they give him a company truck, but when he drives his big truck, he was just like, I can't afford to drive this thing. Yeah. And it was so weird. When I was younger, I remember diesel was so much cheaper than regular gas, and that's not the case anymore. So.
1: Well, that's not going to be the only thing that's expensive, because Nick and I were talking yesterday, and you said that some people are making a run on motor oil because it's getting
3: I want to say it was Costco was limiting how much motor oil you can buy.
2: Really?
1: Yeah.
3: Yeah, I mean, everything that's a byproduct of petroleum is...
1: Yeah.
2: Well, I know they said it's a record over $6 a barrel or something like that, or not $6 a barrel. All I know is I heard the number six.
1: I know diesel is over $6 a gallon.
2: Maybe that's what it is.
1: Yeah, but
2: a barrel is like way over. But it's just like 100
1: what oil closed at yesterday, but it's been a lot. It's been going up every day. So there's that. But it is completely. There's that. But it is.
2: Well, I know they said it's a record over $6 a barrel or something like that. Or not $6 a barrel. All I know is I heard the number six.
1: I know diesel is over $6 a gallon.
2: Maybe that's what it is.
1: Yeah. But.
2: A barrel is like way over. But it's just like 100
1: what oil closed at yesterday, but it's been a lot. And it's been going up every day, so. There's that, but it is.
2: It's like way over, but it's just like 100.
1: I don't know what oil closed at yesterday, but it's been a lot. And it's been going up every day, so there's that. But it is. Let us know. This isn't a complaint or a compliment, but I'm just confused. I have been to a lot of volleyball games this year, and why am I the only one? Well, not the only one, but there's just a small handful of people who were vocal during the games, you know, come on, so-and-so, let's go Comets, blah, blah, blah. You know, that's what I've always done when I go to any kind of sporting event. You know, you're supporting the kids. They like to hear you out there. And all the other parents and grandparents just, you know, they clap when something happens, but there's not a lot of...
2: Chatter?
1: Not a lot. Well, like none, except for us. I even had a parent turn around and look at me yesterday.
2: Oh.
1: And it's like...
2: I had an awkward situation like that when my daughter played golf, and she was walking from where, you know, she teed off, and I went to say something to her, and they just looked at me like, no, you can't speak to her during a match.
1: Well, golf is different.
2: And I'm like, why not? I was just going to tell her, hey, good swing. You probably should have used a six iron, but hey, you know, you see how the club got. And he was like, no.
1: You're not her caddy.
2: Yeah, you can't coach him. You can't talk to him. I was like, really? I was like, I didn't get the whole golf etiquette. You know, it's like, okay, well, all right. Yeah. So I just sat in a golf cart, drove around, and shut up. You know? I was like, fine, I'll just follow you around. And
1: I don't know.
2: Can't say nothing to her.
1: I mean, it's not a slam on those folks. Yeah. I just don't know why everybody's not more, you know. But when something big happens, they're hooting and hollering. And
2: be more encouraging. Yeah.
1: But yeah, but I've always been that way. Always. baseball, football, basketball, now volleyball.
2: Especially baseball. I mean, baseball and basketball, you know, are pretty always vocal.
1: But. Do we have people from the same phone on the line?
3: Tater is on too, and line one dropped him.
1: Oh, okay. All righty. So let's talk to Tater real quick. Good morning, Tater.
2: Yeah. Hey, my call screener works.
4: Hey, Tammy.
1: How are you?
4: Well, still alive. I ain't taking a dirt nap yet. Okay, I'd rather be taking a dirt nap since things ain't going so good.
1: Aw. Did some folks get a hold of you last time you called? We had some...
4: No, ain't nobody. Ain't nobody got nothing I can afford around here.
1: Yeah.
4: I tried to get a deal. That's, you know, I thank everybody that tries to help me and stuff. And
1: Tater, have you been to the Kokomo Housing Authority?
4: Their waiting list is long for HUD and stuff, and a lot of people want HUD, and I can't afford nothing by myself because I don't get enough money. But plus, they won't help me get a two bedroom. They think I should just give all my shit up.
1: Nope, can't say that. I gotta let you go, buddy. Sorry about that.
2: Hit the button. There you go.
1: And we can't do that. So,
2: yep. I hope things get better.
1: Yeah, we do. We hope things get better.
2: Keep your chin up, buddy.
1: Yep. Yeah. But yeah, they're there to provide housing and to put a roof over your head. And
2: I feel for him too because I have some friends that are, you know, they're like debating on whether to buy or rent. And I said, you know, there was a time when renting was okay because you could just pack up, drop things. And when I didn't think I was going to be anywhere for that long, you know, like when I went to Nashville, I was like, I don't know if I'm going to buy here, if I just want to rent. Rent was much cheaper than buying a home.
1: Right.
2: And now it is completely the opposite. I mean, to buy a home, you can get your payments to pretty reasonable, but you break it, you fix it.
1: Right.
2: To where when you rent, you know, you just call somebody and, well, hopefully that's the way it's supposed to work anyway.
1: That's the way it's supposed
2: but
1: to work.
2: I saw some of the rental prices. I have some friends, you know, trying to ask me.
1: Oh, it's ridiculous.
2: Oh, my goodness. I can't believe how much people are paying in rent for houses that really shouldn't be going for that much.
1: Yeah.
2: So
1: I agree.
2: I don't know what it is, but I had some a friend's family and I coming in town recently, and she's staying at one of the newer hotels out here.
1: Mm-hmm.
2: And she goes, why are there so many foreigners here? And I explained to her the new plant and all the people being trained and their stay. But I guess her hotel is where a lot of the people that are coming from Korea are staying at. And she was like, but they've told me about the greatest restaurants here in town. Mm-hmm. A couple of them I haven't even heard of yet. But there's a lot of different restaurants that have popped up that I just haven't had a chance to go to yet. I know Nick tells me about some of them that they go to. But, you know, when I'm by myself, it's, you know.
1: Right.
2: But yeah, I explained to her that, you know, they have kind of a housing issue here. They have more people than houses.
1: I know we've had a lot of, there's a couple of new things that have gone up. You know, there's been a couple of new apartment complexes and things like that. We've got that beautiful new complex over there on
2: Elwood.
1: The Elwood over there on Hoffer. It's rent is, it's a lot right now, especially for a lot of folks who are just kind of struggling. Which is, you know, we hate to see that because it could be any of us that are struggling. But.
2: Well, and, you know, you hear the stat, you know, most families are a paycheck or two away from disaster.
1: Yep, that's what they say. It's
2: a real thing out there right now. But
1: Hey,
2: I want to talk about that AI news comment that we talked about. But first,
1: we need to talk about what's going on with the Kokomo Symphony. Good morning. How are you?
5: I'm doing well. Thank you.
2: I heard Nick do the ad about this. Now, these are going to be some of the really, really cool, like Pirates of the Caribbean, Narnia, some of the music from some of these for the Kokomo Symphony. This is going to be a really, really cool event.
1: It's Disney Wonder. And, you know, I think everybody has such it's so sentimental, all the Disney songs, you know, which is what's going to make this night really, really special. But like JR said, you're featuring a lot of different Disney favorites. And this is all happening this weekend.
5: Yes. It came up. Before you know it.
1: I don't know how we're in practically the end of September.
5: I know, that's what I keep thinking.
1: Already. It's nutty. But yeah, this is going to be going on at Havens Auditorium on Sunday. It's at 3:00. Tell us a little bit about it.
5: Yes. So it's at 3 o'clock, which is very different than our other concerts. We've always had them at 7 o'clock.
1: Right.
5: But we're trying to do something a little different and give, you know, opportunities for families and older folks and things like that. So they feel comfortable driving. And so it's 3 o'clock on Sunday, September 20th. And you can get tickets at KokomoSymphony.net or you can call 765-236-0251. Or you can get them at the door. And yes, we're very excited about the music and just the overall season opener. And the other thing about Disney is we are wanting children, if they're interested, they can wear their costumes.
1: Oh,
5: yeah.
2: Oh, that's cool.
5: Yeah.
1: Oh, man. And who doesn't want to test drive their Halloween costumes?
5: Right.
1: I've got a little granddaughter who will put on a princess dress any day of the week.
5: Right. And adults are welcome to as well.
1: Yeah. Oh, gosh. I wish I had a princess dress. I'd wear it and a tiara every single day.
2: See, everybody looks at me funny.
1: Well, you know, your dresses are kind of short, JR. But no, this is a big, this is the kickoff to the symphony season.
5: Exactly, yes.
1: It's the 53rd season for the Kokomo Symphony Orchestra.
5: Wow. Yeah,
1: and that's incredible, yeah.
5: It is incredible.
2: Oh,
5: and people still today come up to me and go, we have a symphony in Kokomo?
1: Yeah, we do.
5: Yes, we do.
1: We do. And you ought to get out there and support it because this is the kickoff event. But you guys have a lot of other great events that are going to be going on this season. I saw one. I pulled it up because I wanted to specifically ask you about it, Jennifer, was the Candlelight Night that's coming up in November.
5: Yeah.
1: Rockin' Kokomo by Candlelight. Tell us a little bit about that.
5: So that is coming up on November 13th, which is a Friday evening. 6 o'clock, we'll have light bites, and then 7 o'clock, we'll have about an hour, hour and 15 minutes of music. It's pop and rock music. You know, a lot of things that, you know, you enjoy. And so, it's one way for us to do something that we can, raise funds for the 53rd season.
1: Mm-hmm.
5: And it's a lot of fun at the same time.
1: Right.
5: Yeah.
1: I love to hear rock in symphony form.
5: Right.
1: It's just, there's just something about it that is, it's just, you know the music, but it's new again,
5: right,
1: you know, when you hear it. And it just really transforms it. I love it. So I think that's going to be a great event. And tickets are available for that now as well, right?
5: They are as well. Yes. Same place, KokomoSymphony.net, or you can call the number 236-0251. And that concert will be in Candlelight, and it's now going to be at Rhine Hall.
1: So, oh, nice.
5: Yeah, so it's going to be interesting. It's going to be a lot of fun.
1: That will be a lot of fun. That's a great venue.
5: Yeah.
1: It really is a great venue. So get your tickets now for Rockin' Kokomo by Candlelight. I think that'll be a fun night with the Kokomo Symphony Orchestra. That's coming up in November, which, again, we'll be here before you
5: right.
1: know it at the rate we're going. But you don't want to miss this event this weekend. Sunday afternoon. Bring your family. Just enjoy a great afternoon of music with the Kokomo Symphony Orchestra and let the kiddos dress up and have a good time.
5: And they're free entry.
1: Oh, wow. That's even better.
5: Yeah.
1: How much are tickets for this event?
5: So if you get in advance, you save about $5.
1: Mm-hmm.
5: So in advance, $30 for a single ticket, or a senior would be $25. And then at the door, it would be 35 and 30.
1: Okay.
5: So, yeah.
1: So get them in advance. It's free to take the kiddos. And it ought to be a great afternoon at Havens Auditorium this Sunday. Jennifer, thanks so much.
5: Thank you.
1: Good
5: Appreciate
1: to see
5: it.
1: You.
5: You too.
1: Coming
5: fun.
1: In.
5: Thank you.
1: And yeah, I think that'd be a good time. But especially, you know, it's they have a big season. And there will be a lot of really cool things going on. So make sure you go to their website, which is KokomoSymphony.com, and just check everything out.
2: Alrighty.
1: Thanks. Hey, you wanted to talk about AI. I heard on the news this morning,
2: yeah.
1: It was freaking me out that there's six more big things that the AI people have reported. And you hate to hear, you know, the president's been downplaying this, says it's a hoax. If he says it's a hoax, you know it's not. Because you've got all the AI people saying, no, you know, we have got to slow this down. This is moving too fast.
2: Yeah, I was listening to some, you know, I'm flipping through the radio quite a bit as I'm driving, and I was hearing a story about how a politician somewhere was speaking out saying, hey, you know, the general public hasn't had a chance to weigh in on this. We haven't been able to give our opinion because these AI guys are the ones determining the parameters of it. And now they're saying that they have to put some type of guidelines on it suddenly because it's starting to outsmart humans.
1: Uh-huh.
2: And the people that created it are starting to be outsmarted.
1: And they're doing things that are, I don't know, I just think it's patently dishonest. Because I was reading the article this morning in the New York Times, and they were talking about how their AI is inserting false things, you know, just to match whatever narrative they've got going on. So it's knowingly, it's like if we can't figure this out, just lie about it, basically. That's not the way it's laid out in AI, but that's my layman's term for all of it. But it's scary. We should have put the brakes on this initially. We can't now because Congress has decided to go home till November. Because yeah, do they say, ever
3: I'm
1: work?
3: I'm taking the next few months off.
1: Yeah, me too. And you know, y'all just keep paying me, and I'm just going to stay home and
3: it's not PTO.
1: Not
3: I'm
1: do
3: just
1: my
3: not
1: job.
3: Be here.
1: Yeah. What in the hell is happening? I mean, why aren't people just up in arms about this? Our representatives are not representing. That's all I'm saying.
3: House of representing.
1: Mm-hmm. Not. I just don't understand. I mean, they're just not addressing these things that need to be addressed. I mean, when you've got industry saying, please regulate us, which is what the AI industry is saying, and we don't. Come on. Most industries don't say, hey, we need you to put the brakes on this. You know, we need some guidelines here. And
3: yeah, and that's a little suspicious to me too. Like, anytime an industry says that, it's like to the most favorable administration to deregulating everything possible.
1: Everything possible. Yeah. That's my complaint today. Congress isn't doing their damn job. But that's my complaint just about every day, honestly. Oh, boy.
3: You need to run for office, Tammy.
1: I know.
3: The benefits are sick.
1: Yeah. Listen, if they don't mind people who swear a lot, I'm in. I mean, I know they don't mind the sweatshirts. Boy, he's really turned out to be a good one. But yeah.
3: I still think it'd be awesome if Congress were like Parliament is, where, you know, you can heckle while people are speaking.
1: Well, they do now anyway. I mean,
3: so funny.
1: Gosh. But I do love to watch Parliament. Yeah. You know, if you ever are watching
3: somebody's trying to give a speech and people are just like, bollocks, bloody hell.
1: Yeah. Bloody hell is one of my faves. That's a good one. But yeah. If you have the ability to watch any kind of British news, BBC America, anything like that, and you see Parliament in action, it's entertaining.

0: En garde!
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2: This, right? Other than what I've been told. And I'm going to just say that right now. I know nothing about it.
3: Well, there's no question that she, she killed her kids.
2: No, there is question that she killed her kids.
3: It very much looks like she killed her three kids.
2: Well, her prints aren't on anything, you know.
3: Because her husband wasn't there. At the time, wasn't
2: no,
3: he?
2: No, but his prints were on those bands, I was told. So, yeah, I just know what I've been told about this, but he's going to be on 60 Minutes, and I bet that'll be one of the biggest watched 60 Minutes things this year. So, well, I don't know. If you know about this case,
3: they need a ratings boost.
2: Well, it looks like the police just really didn't do their job, the investigators. They didn't have any evidence. Direct evidence, irrefutable evidence that she had done this. That's why she was...
3: Really?
2: She wasn't acquitted, but she was found not guilty. So they're trying
3: to... I thought it was a mistrial.
2: Oh, that's what it was.
3: Yeah.
2: It was they declared a mistrial.
3: Yeah, because one
2: They're trying to decide now whether or not to retry her.
3: Yeah.
2: But that one juror, the holdout, was a guilty verdict. The rest of them were like, no,
3: right.
2: There's no evidence. So...
3: Well, I think they were trying to go for... criminal insanity, and that was the what they were trying to
2: I don't know, but if you know about that case and you want to weigh in on that and school us, let us know.
3: My wife followed it, and what she told me was that, like, she had complained or told her doctor, her family, like, look, there's something's not right. I am
2: she had postpartum depression,
3: really severe postpartum,
2: right.
3: And she was concerned for herself. And everybody just sort of ignored her.
2: Yeah. That's really what I have been hearing too. But if you know anything about that case and you want to weigh in and tell us what to look for on 60 Minutes Sunday night when he's talking, you can give us a call, 765-456-1100. We need to take a break. We'll be right back.
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5: Diesel prices have set a record for a ninth straight day. Diesel is a core input for freight, heavy industry, agriculture, and construction. Higher diesel prices are often passed down to consumers in the form of higher food and retail prices. Well, the House passed the Ratepayer Protection Act yesterday. Basically, this forces tech companies to pay for the costs of new energy infrastructure that serves data centers instead of passing on those costs to consumers. So the bill now heads to the U.S. Senate, which has 3 weeks to pass it ahead of the November midterm elections. And a new poll of parents conducted by the Harris Poll and commissioned by national nonprofit Good Sports released today says 68% of parents of kids under 18 who've had a child in sports say they have seriously considered pulling them out. The 2026 Good Sports Cost to Play Index suggests that cost is the top reason that parents, even those from households where the annual income is more than $100,000, are thinking about taking their kids out of youth sports. And Walmart is rolling out a week-long fall sales event that will overlap with Amazon's Prime Big Deal Days, giving consumers two major discount events during the early holiday shopping season. The retailer's Deals and More event begins at noon on October 5th and runs through October 11th, offering shoppers 7 days of discounts across categories, including home, tech, toys, and Halloween items. I'm Jane King, and this has been Wall Street to Main Street on 100.5 KI.
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1: And we're back with Mail Call. 765-456-1100 is our number. Give us a call if you want to weigh in on any of the Clancy stuff or AI stuff or really anything at all. That's why we're here. Okay, I see a couple of texts over here, but Oh, Logansport got 6 inches of rain?
2: Yeah, that's what they said.
1: Wow. It's all been north of us. All of it. I don't know about that, but somebody
2: texted that the courthouse was put up for collateral for the new jail. That doesn't sound right.
1: That doesn't sound right at all. If you could send us a link to that so somebody can confirm that.
2: Don't send a link.
1: Yeah. Oh, no, don't send the link because we won't click on it. But no, that doesn't sound right though.
2: I don't know about that.
1: So one of those things makes you go, So.
2: What's Tyler say? You're opening a can of worms with Clancy trial. Jury was primarily made of women. Also, prayers for Tater. I hope he gets everything dialed in.
1: Boy, we do too. We do too. So what does that mean, that the jury was primarily women? I mean, is that a problem?
2: I don't know. I don't know why it would be. You think because women are usually harder on women.
1: Women are very judgmental about mothers. I think that says a lot if that's the case, because, you know, harming your children, most mothers don't, you know, take kindly to that.
2: Yeah, they're okay with that.
1: No. And for 11 of those women to say, there's no proof she did this, that speaks volumes to me. But like I said, I don't know anything about it other than what I've been told. I didn't see any of it.
2: I didn't pay that much attention to it. My wife did. It's too bad she's not here. She could tell us all about it.
1: Yeah.
2: And she works in the court system, so she can usually... Because, you know, people have a lot of misconceptions about the way trials work and
1: right.
2: the way it all is supposed to happen. And usually it doesn't happen the way you think it should.
1: Right. Hey, listen, I know I learned a lot when I did jury duty this year. It was fascinating. I don't know why people beg off jury duty. It's really interesting to see.
2: People watch too much TV and they think that, you know, it's going to be like Law and Order. It's never like that.
1: Yeah. There's, for one thing, there's no, you know, music that comes on.
2: No dramatic stab to let you know.
1: Nothing at all. It's just like, boom, here it comes. But no, it's, I know it was a very serious trial and 3 children are dead, and that's very upsetting. I think that's probably why I avoided that trial, because it is hard for me, maybe because I'm a mother and a grandmother, or maybe just because I'm a human being, you know, to hear about those types of things.
2: What I can tell you, the biggest thing I've learned from my wife working in the court system for over a decade now is that it's almost whatever you think, you know, people think like, oh, it's binary or it's black and white. There's a right and a wrong. And it's going to be, that's the way it's going to be. It's never like that.
1: Very nuanced.
2: But what it usually is very sad.
1: Yes.
2: And just a super bummer.
1: Yeah. That's a fact. That is a fact. But
2: we want it. As humans, it's just, we desperately want it to be cut and dry.
1: Yeah.
2: You know, very.
1: And we want someone to be responsible.
2: Yeah. And it almost never ends up like that.
1: I mean, there are cases that are very obvious that this person did it, and there's all kinds of proof, and you know, but those more nuanced cases, and like I said, from everything that I've been told about the evidence or lack thereof, there was nothing that directly tied her. So, but I think Tyler's right. It's probably a can of worms, but you know, I would like to see what someone who did watch the whole thing or paid attention to the whole thing, what their thoughts are on it, because I know what I've been told, it sounded like it's like she didn't do it. So I don't know. I'll watch that interview this weekend, and I won't know what's going on, but I'll watch it anyway because I always watch 60 Minutes. So,
2: it was my understanding that the husband had like gone out to like, because what my one of the things my wife was upset with was like she had told him, hey, look, I'm something's wrong with me.
1: Yeah, and he never made sure that she took medicine.
2: And he decided to like go hang out with the boys that night anyway, you know, and it was like, why would you do, if you thought, why would you leave your wife who's telling you she's not doing well with your three young children? Like that,
1: right.
2: That was suspicious.
1: Mm-hmm. Yep. Well, we'll see. We'll see what you all think or what you don't think or, you know, let us know.
2: But it was my understanding that he wasn't there. But like I said, I don't know all the facts.
1: Yeah. I don't know. I just, it's like with the murders down in Westfield, you know, that we've talked about with Jeff before, the coroner from Hamilton County. When you see what happened there and you see how the shoddy the police work was, and then you almost have to ask yourself, why would this not have been done differently? And I know that case was a long time ago, but still it should have certainly been handled differently. And looking at it now, I think it's clear to everyone that there was very poor police work there. And so that does happen on occasion. I'm not, you know, ragging on police. I don't mean to do that, but some investigations aren't handled as well as they could have been.
2: Yeah, unfortunately that happens. Lee is on one from Kokomo. She has a comment about this.
1: Okay. Leah, did you watch this stuff? Good morning. Are you there? Leah.
2: It's Lee.
1: Lee. I'm sorry.
3: Yes.
1: I'm sorry,
3: Lee. I watch the every day.
1: Okay. So tell us, what was your takeaway?
3: Yes, I'm here.
1: Yeah, go ahead. Are you listening on the radio?
2: Yeah, don't listen on the radio, Lee.
1: That'll mess you up.
3: The question before the jury...
1: Yeah, she's listening on the radio.
3: No, I don't have it on. Behind.
1: You don't have it on?
3: I did. I thought I muted it.
1: Okay. Well, go ahead and tell us. Cause
3: well, I thought I muted it. Is it better now?
1: Yeah.
2: Yeah, you're good.
1: Yeah.
3: Okay. All right. The question before the jury in this was whether or not she knew what she did was wrong and or whether she was able to control what she was doing. It was never, I mean, there was an option for the jury to find her just flat out not guilty, or they could find her not guilty because of, forget the wording, but basically reason of insanity.
1: Right.
3: Or they could have found her guilty. The question before the jury really was never about whether or not she did it. Her attorney said in court that she did it. She said she did it. I know there's a lot of stuff out on social media. There was all sorts of conspiracy theories that Patrick did it, or Patrick and his new wife did it, and that was really never an issue in the trial if you watched it.
1: Okay.
3: Kevin Reddington, her attorney, is an excellent attorney. He did an absolutely fantastic job of turning the jury's focus away from the question at hand and sort of made it like, there's two civil cases also that will be taking place in this, one from Patrick and one from Lindsay Clancy. And he almost like was making the argument for the civil case that she didn't get proper treatment, that she was over medicated. So he did a wonderful job turning the attention of the jury from what the actual question was and making it all about Lindsay Clancy being a victim. And if you listen to some of the comments from those three female jurors, you know, they're kind of making the rounds on the news right now. One of them even said that they saw this as an opportunity to improve health care, you know, for women. Mm-hmm. And that was never the question that they were supposed to be considering. My opinion was it really didn't matter if she sought help or she didn't seek help, if she got help or she didn't get help, that could be a mitigating
1: circumstance
3: issue.
1: Yeah.
3: Yeah. It could be a circumstance that could perhaps be considered, but that wasn't what the trial was supposed to be about. It was supposed to be about, did she know what she was doing, and or could she control her emotions? So all of the speculation and the social media stuff surrounding did she or did she not get good treatment, just in my opinion, kind of muddied the waters and wasn't the real question.
1: I think that's what a defense attorney does. You know, what is your take? I mean, do you think she knew what she was doing?
3: Yes, I absolutely do.
1: Okay. Well, it'll be interesting.
3: She said that day that, you know, she was having a good day. She knew what she was doing. And people in the media kind of criticized the prosecution for saying that she acted, quote, unquote, normal that day. And it wasn't that they were trying to say that there's a certain way you should act if you're mentally ill. What they were trying to show was that she was, in fact, able to control what she was doing that day.
1: Hmm.
3: That, and it just, I don't know, I think she knew what she was doing.
1: Okay, well, that's interesting, because I didn't realize that that was what they were, you know, like I said, I don't know anything about this case.
2: Her lawyers were like, she did this, she said she did it. It was just whether or not it was, you know, insanity, or just straight up murder.
3: Oh, right, and I have sympathy, I guess, for her in a way, because she did have mental health issues. But in another way, it was a little bit irritating because the evidence in the trial, not what was going on in social media, but the evidence in the trial showed that Patrick, her husband, you know, advocated for her when he didn't feel like she was getting the treatment that she was supposed to get. He worked from home, so if she had to run errands, you know, she didn't have to tote all three kids around all the time. He took the kids to daycare in the morning. The daycare people testified that they saw him a lot more than they saw her. She was a fitness freak, and I don't mean that in a bad way. I mean, you know, she really was into fitness. And she had a home gym, and then they also had a membership at a gym where she could, that provided babysitting.
1: Mm-hmm.
3: You know, exercise is known to help mental health. And she had an option whether or not she wanted to go back to work, which a lot of women don't have that option.
1: Right, exactly.
3: And she was not honest with her caregivers. She never told her caregivers about the thoughts that she was having about harming the kids.
1: Hmm.
3: She didn't take her medication the way it was prescribed. She started and stopped it on her own. I'm not going to just keep going on here, but
1: that's fascinating, because like I said, I just don't know anything about this case. So are you going to watch the 60 Minutes interview then on Sunday?
3: I probably will. I feel just horrible for what he's been through, both obviously with the tragedy that
1: of losing your
3: caused
1: children.
3: All this.
1: Yeah.
3: Yeah, you know, finding out that your wife did it.
1: Yeah. Oh,
3: and then how he has been absolutely crucified by all these followers now of Clancy.
1: Yeah.
3: Lindsay Clancy. I just find it unreal. They raised over $1 million on GoFundMe for her.
1: See, this is what's wrong with folks, is they, instead of sitting down and watching a trial and seeing what's actually happening, they'll just go to social media later and, you know, just get everybody's take. And we've got to stop doing that, folks. Those are not facts. You know, people are giving your opinions and all of that stuff on social media. It's terrible.
3: There have been theories out there. It wasn't him in the video at the restaurant. It was his best friend. His best friend was in on it. Or he married this gal, you know, 6 months after all this happened. He didn't marry her until like 5 months ago. It just all sorts of stuff being thrown out there that mm-hmm. there's just no factual basis for. So, mm-hmm. I will probably watch the 60 Minutes.
1: Yeah, and see, you know, because I'm sure, did he testify during the trial?
3: He did.
1: Okay.
3: And he has forgiven her. His parents have forgiven her and support her. Of course, her parents support her. Mm-hmm. And I think that's there. There's no doubt. I mean, there was plenty of evidence that she was a wonderful mother. Mm. So there's no doubt that she has a mental illness.
1: Right. Yeah, that just sounds like a big tragedy, you know, all the way around.
3: So. Yeah, it is. And he, you know, he has said she was a wonderful mother.
1: Okay.
3: But like I said, the issue in the case was, did she know what she was doing and could she control herself? It wasn't about all the others. And like I said, Reddington did a fantastic job, her attorney.
1: Okay. Well, listen, thank you so much, Lee, for the info. We appreciate your call. Who's on three, Nick?
2: Rusty's on three.
1: Oh, Rusty. We got to talk to Rusty before we wrap this up. How are you?
4: I thought I'd slip in here at the end. So I had to give the update. So our ATM pizza machine is back up and going.
1: Woo!
4: It's better than ever. Woo! Yeah, I know it. I've had so many people come through and go, when's it going to be open again? When's it going to be open again? So we got it all set up and done. And so it's open as of now. So anyone that wants to start coming and get their breakfast pizzas or their
1: chicken bacon ranch
4: pizzas, chicken bacon ranch, all those good things.
1: Yum. Well, I'm glad it's back up and running because, boy, that was I think once you try one of them and you see how good they are and that they are definitely not a frozen pizza or something you can make at home, it's a fresh, hot, you know, pizzeria-style pizza, I think that folks were probably just clamoring to get back at that. So I'm glad it's up and running.
4: Absolutely. And that's, and, you know, just so everyone listening, you know, again, it's you pull up in the lane here. You don't have to walk up. You pull your car right up in the lane. You get out of your car. And you're right next to the machine. You order the pizza you want. You can get a soft drink. You can get ice cream. You get back in your car, and in 7 minutes, you'll see the pizza come out, and then you pick it up and you leave. So you can sit in the comfort of your car, whether it's hot or cold out, and play on your phone, do whatever while it's cooking, but it's only 7 minutes. And it is, we make all these pizzas in Ralphie's. So these are a Ralphie's pizza put into the machine. So everyone knows that, because I still have rumors out there online and, oh, they just order their frozen pizzas in and stick them in it. That is not true.
1: Nope.
4: These are from Ralphie's. We make them by hand from scratch. So, so you got to come by and at least try it. Give it at least one shot. And if you want, the two best ones in there are definitely they're all good.
1: They're
4: but the
1: good.
4: Two best ones are the breakfast pizza and the Supreme are to die for. Those two, for some reason, have just came out fabulous.
1: Mm-hmm. Well, I know that.
4: And 24 hours a day.
1: Yeah, that breakfast pizza is really, really good. And, it, you know, if you think that gravy on a pizza sounds wrong, you're wrong. It's delicious. It is so good. So make sure you get over there and check it out at Ralphie's in the Maple Crest Plaza.
4: Yep, and it's 24 hours a day. We still have individuals thinking that the ATM pizza is only open during the day. It's 24 hours a day. Come by and get a hot, fresh pizza, but we are back open, and please come by and take a look and see us and get the sweet deals and get in here. It's a little muggy and hot out, so get a sweet deal, come into air conditioning, and do some putt-putt or bowling.
1: Yeah, I mean, we've got fall break for the kiddos coming up in about a month, so grab those sweet deals while you can. So if you're going to have a staycation, the kids they won't mind so much if you take them to Ralphie's. So all you have to do is get those at WWKI.com.
4: Thank you, guys.
1: Thanks. We'll talk to you later, Rusty. Well, I'm glad that's up and running again. Hey, we're going to talk to Debbie because I'm guessing we didn't hear from her because she's finally stopped crying about that game the other night.
5: Oh, my God. I didn't even get to watch it. My Channel 6 is on strike.
1: Oh, gosh. We watched it.
5: That made me mad.
1: It was awesome.
5: I should have came to your house and watched it then.
1: You
5: know, I am upset with that lady that killed her kids because I think he should have helped her. Because I think it's his fault, too. I mean, he should have been there for her.
1: Yeah,
5: he should get something. That's how I feel about it. That's my voice.
1: Yeah, I wish I knew more about it. I really do, but I've just known what I've heard in the last couple of weeks. I came very late to this party, so I really don't have an opinion one way or the other. But
5: we'll wait till
1: you have
5: to watch the 6 minutes.
1: I was going to say you have Channel 8. They're not on strike, right? You can watch 6.
5: I don't even get Channel 8.
1: Oh my gosh!
5: I'll get Channel Nope, I'll get channel 4, and I'll get channel 6 and channel 13.
1: Well, channel 4 is CBS now, so you'll be able to watch the 60 Minutes interview, okay?
5: Yeah. My channel 6 is on strike. I got Dish.
1: I've been with them for... Who does Ohio State play this weekend?
5: I don't know. I haven't heard. Oh, I did too. I forget. So I'm mad at them right now, so I don't care.
1: Okay, good. Yeah, because I'm going to tell you.
5: They should have went.
1: A big choke the other night, so.
5: I know it. I couldn't believe it. I was mad.
2: That's a gate receipt game. Kansas.
1: Yeah, it is. Well, listen, kiddo.
5: They'll win.
1: We're going to let you get going. Thanks for calling.
5: Yeah, you guys have a good weekend.
1: Love you too. Bye. Yeah, everybody. It's like, oh my God, do you just hate her? It's like, I love Debbie. Oh, I love her. But I love to give her a hard time too. I love that a lot. Let's see here. Who's on one?
2: We've got Chris from Kokomo on one.
1: Hey, Chris.
2: That's an opinion about the Clancy case.
1: Okay, Chris,
6: tell us. Hey, Tammy, how are you doing?
1: I'm doing good. So tell us what's going on.
6: Well, I was wanting to chime in on this Clancy case.
1: Okay.
6: Everybody wants to read her mind and say basically she knew what she was doing. I actually watched the news broadcast that had a segment of a juror of the holdout, and he holds this against her. She did some searching on the internet to find out how to strangle, how long would it take, how to commit suicide, how long would it take for her husband. She sent him to the pharmacy and back. How long would it take for him to leave the house, go to the pharmacy, and get back to the house?
1: So these were all searches.
6: Which is incriminating in most, which incriminates her a lot. But who's to say when a person is in reality and is functioning and when they're not?
1: Right.
6: That can happen in an instant, and everybody wants to read her mind, you know, deciding this and that.
1: So they found those searches on her computer?
6: They did.
1: Oh,
6: they found the searches on her computer and stuff, among other things. And, you know, she was on her, she had called suicide hotline several times. She reached out to family. She reached out to her mother. She told her doctors that she felt weird. She felt about taking her own life. I don't think not one time that she told Anne that she was considering doing something to her kids.
1: Yeah, harming her children.
6: But nevertheless, as she was on a cocktail of about 10 pretty heavy medications for mental illness at once. So I kind of point my finger at the doctors failing her a lot.
1: I've heard that a lot too from different people.
6: And furthermore, the trial, which I think the other guy said, the trial was not about her. Did she kill her kids? The trial was about her frame of mind.
1: Was she responsible?
6: When she did what she did.
1: Right. Well, mental illness is something that's widely misunderstood. And I think that, you know, like someone said earlier, that they hoped that this would maybe shine a light on mental illness and, you know, the terrible depression that some women have after giving birth. Maybe there'll be more, you know, insight into that, because it's very serious.
6: Yeah.
1: I mean, this isn't the only woman who's ever killed her children because she was suffering, you know, delusions from postpartum depression.
6: Exactly.
1: Yeah.
6: Yes, that is the truth. Hmm. And maybe this illness is, there's no experts on it as far as I know.
1: Yeah.
6: Everybody in the medical field has got their ideas, but no proof, you know. And I mean, yeah, she was functioning when she did those internet searches, but then she claims that a man was talking in her ear, telling her that she had to do this. This was her opportunity. She would never have it again, and so on and so forth.
1: Yeah.
6: And then did it.
1: Yeah.
6: You know,
1: when you're suffering.
6: There was never no question who did it.
1: Right.
6: And like I said, the whole trial was based on her mental state.
1: Right.
6: At the time of the act.
1: Well, I'll be watching Sunday night. Are you going to watch the interview? Yeah.
6: Yes, I hate to say this, but it'll be, I don't say this. It will be very interesting, and it needs to open people's eyes up. The court system is set up for normal people.
1: Right.
6: It's not set up for the mentally ill people, mm-hmm. and consequently, they pay a heavy price for that.
1: Yeah, I don't disagree with that, not at all. But listen, we've got to wrap it up. But thank you for calling. I appreciate it. And we'll all be keeping an eye on 60 Minutes Sunday night for that interview. Well, looks like it's a lot more nuanced than I thought. So.
2: A couple Texas. Marianne says, this is my feeling on the situation. She mentioned that she was hearing voices. A man's voice. I feel like the husband has something to do with it. And then drugged her, made her think she did it, and told her to jump off a roof. I could be totally wrong.
1: Listen, I know I have seen people going through psychosis, and they hear voices, and they think it is very real. They don't just hear voices that are
2: things,
1: their own sex. So that's totally within the realm of possibility.
2: And the person that made the comment about the courthouse. Being used for collateral. They said it was announced at the Kokomo City Council meeting on Tuesday, and they're trying to get a link. I can't find one currently. I'll keep looking. Hopefully they can find one for tomorrow's show.
1: Okay. Yeah, we'll see if we can do a deep dive and see what that is there. I'm sure the minutes from the meeting are around somewhere, so we'll find that and see if we can find out for tomorrow. But we got to go. We got to wrap it up. Thanks for joining us. Tomorrow it'll be a Friday edition of Mail Call. We'll see you at 9:30. Till then, boy.
2: Could live like that.
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0: That's Ella Langley along with Morgan Wallen right here at 100.5 KI. Good morning. Looks like Morgan Wallen fans are kind of buzzing because he shared some pictures on social media, and it looks like he may have some music in the new Grand Theft Auto 6. So if you're into GTA, I'm sure you'll be getting GTA 6, and Morgan's music will be featured in the game, it looks like. Keep it here. We've got more of your favorites on the way. Going to do some Zach Top next.
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0: Jason Aldean, Take a Little Ride. You heard Zach Top before that right here at 100.5 KI. I guess Zach Top, Riley Green, and Garth Brooks are going to be headlining Stagecoach next year. That was announced yesterday. It's going to be a wild bunch of artists. They've got, let's see, Riley Green, Hardy, the Brothers Osborne, Shaboozy, Gretchen Wilson, and Caitlin Butts, and that's all on the first night. Night two will be Zach Top with Journey, Stephen Wilson Jr., The Fray, Willie Nelson, and Dasha. Night three will be Garth Brooks, Kelly Clarkson, Pitbull, The Turnpike Troubadours, Matchbox 20, David Lee Roth, and Melissa Etheridge. And then Florida Georgia Line will be reunited at some point during the Stagecoach weekend. But yeah, Stagecoach 2027 looks like it's going to be wild. Keep it here. We've got more of your favorites on the way, including a keyword you need to see Riley Green in Vegas. It's coming up at 11.
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2: News. I'm Sherry Preston. Some encouraging news from the Labor Department. There were 196,000 unemployment filings last week, 10,000 fewer than the week before, and the lowest number since July. There are also new numbers out today on home building. It's slowing as mortgage rates are rising.
3: The Census Bureau says housing starts last month were 2.6% below the seasonally adjusted rate from July and 1.2% below the figure from August of last year. But looking ahead, building permits for future construction also were off last month compared to July, but well ahead of the figure from August 2025.
2: ABC's Jim Ryan. Another AI warning is OpenAI. Sam Altman says another six of its models showed signs of evading human oversight. Federal Reserve raising a key interest rate on Wednesday for the first time in 3 years in another attempt to curb stubborn inflation. President Trump telling ABC's Karen Travers is if his name is not added to the Kennedy Center building in Washington, not only will it shut down, it'll end up being demolished. This is ABC News.
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6: Let's get a check of that KI forecast from the McCool's Flooring Weather Center, shall we? Looks like we're going to see rain off and on throughout the day today. We do have that flood watch in effect until 2 o'clock. 86 will be our high. Tonight, a slight chance of thunderstorms. Then we're going to see a chance of showers overnight down to 67. Those rain chances will get out of here pretty early tomorrow. Then we'll see a mostly cloudy day with a high near 79 degrees. We've got a little bit of rain in the area, looking at 81 here in KI Country with Scotty McCreary.

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1: Hey, girl. 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
1: That's Cody Johnson. Just wants his horse back right here. 100.5 KI. Good morning. I'm Tammy. And until about noon today, we're taking requests. This is like old times, folks. It's been a good while since we've done this. 765-456-1100. Hey, have you heard the latest trend on college campuses? They're doing wellness darties. Okay, I know. I said the same thing. What in the hell is a darty? A darty is a daytime party. So instead of, you know, drinking all day or anything like that, they're doing Pilates and yoga, ice baths, coffee, matcha, all the trendy things on campus. And these aren't just liberal arts colleges either, folks. This is big at Florida State University, Syracuse, University of Miami, even the University of Alabama is having these darties happen throughout the day, which seems, I don't know, kind of a throwback to me as well. Hey, keep it here. We've got great music coming. Going to do some Old Dominion next.
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1: What's up, y'all? I'm Coe Wetzel with my new song with Ella Langley, Jaded. It's Your Music Plus.
0: Coe Wetzel on how his new duet with Ella Langley came about.
1: Yeah, me and Ella had been talking for a little while about reconnecting on getting back in the studio, trying to follow up. You know, that's why we fight. And we got in the room together, and Jaded kind of came, with George Schmidt and Ernest in the room with us as well. Came really easy, and

0: That was Coweto featuring Ella Langley with Jaded. It's Your Music Plus, sponsored by Gusto.
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0: Morgan Wallen, been by now, right here at 100.5 KI. I'm Tammy Lively. It's going to be Halloween before you know it. Let's just say it. And the folks at Waterford are planning ahead. They've got a big monster ball coming up on the 28th of October, and you're invited. It's happening from 5:30 until 7 p.m. They're going to have hay rides and hot chocolate, lots of fun things for the kiddos to do, including trick-or-treating. They're going to have a big trunk or treat, plus a glow party. So you don't want to miss that. Circle it on your calendar, 5:30 till 7 at Waterford. Little reminder there from 100.5 KI, where we've got music coming up. Looks like going to do some Kane Brown and Lauren Elena next.
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0: Eli Young Band, Loving, right here at 100.5 KI. Hey, Nick's going to take over at noon. Everybody have a good one. Join us tomorrow for a Friday. Nick's got one more pair of tickets. No, I'm sorry. He's got two more pairs. He's got Cole Wetzel tickets for you this afternoon with the TNT Text to Win contest and again tomorrow afternoon. And I'll have my final pair tomorrow morning. So be listening for your chance to win right here at 100.5 KI. We've got ABC News coming up at the top of the hour.
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6: News, I'm Sherry Preston. Gas prices on the rise again. Gas Buddy says they have risen to $4.45 a gallon, up 16 cents in a week, 39 cents in a month, and $1.24 in a year. New photos showing a lot of damage to U.S. military bases in the Middle East amid the war. Planes, buildings, and barracks all targeted by drones and missiles. Here's ABC's Mary Bruce.
7: A rare look at the toll it's taking on American military assets in the region. ABC News obtaining images sent to us by active service members who we are not naming show the extent of some of the damage. For months, Pentagon Chief Pete Hegseth has downplayed Iran's attacks.
6: Fresh worries about AI, with OpenAI now saying it has identified six more instances of its artificial intelligence systems engaging in concerning behavior and ducking oversight. NTSB investigators still looking into the news chopper crash in Los Angeles that killed three people. This is ABC News.
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14: This is Tim with the noon market update for Thursday, September the 17th. Today on the Chicago Board of Trade, grains are trading lower. December corn down 5.5 at 5.28¾. November beans off 3.25, 13.17¼. December wheat off 5 at 7.25¾. October soybean meal is up $7.90 at 3.68¼. October soy oil off $1.29 at $67.90. That makes cash prices for corn into Kokomo, Amboy, and Anderson for fall $4.94. Cash soybeans into Kokomo, Amboy, and Anderson for fall $12.72. On the Chicago Mercantile Livestock Exchanges today, October lean hogs are off 32 cents at $78.35. October live cattle up 65 cents to $19.10. October feeder cattle up 9 at $328.75. Crude oil currently down $1.84 a barrel at $100.59. The U.S. dollar index is off 8 cents at $99.89. Gold is up $15.30 at $4,368. Silver up $1.14 at $65.53. The Dow currently up 271 points at 51,733. The NASDAQ up 402 at 2,000.

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2: This is the KI Forecast from the McCool's Flooring Weather Center.
3: Mostly cloudy with a chance for showers and thunderstorms for the rest of the day. Some thunderstorms may produce heavy rainfall throughout the early afternoon. We do have that flood watch that remains in effect until 2 o'clock. Partly cloudy tonight, slight chance of showers and thunderstorms with a low in the upper 60s. Then tomorrow, mostly cloudy through early afternoon, then becoming partly cloudy. We'll have a high in the upper 70s on Friday.
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1: This is the KI forecast from the McCool's Flooring Weather Center.
0: Mostly cloudy with a chance for showers and thunderstorms for the rest of the day. Some thunderstorms may produce heavy rainfall throughout the early afternoon. We do have that flood watch that remains in effect until 2 o'clock. Partly cloudy tonight, slight chance of showers and thunderstorms with a low in the upper 60s. Then tomorrow, mostly cloudy through early afternoon, then becoming partly cloudy. We'll have a high in the upper 70s on Friday.
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0: 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It's Cafe Country. This is Nick filling in for JR today. If you'd like to make a request or dedication, send me a text 765-456-1100. Yesterday on Mail Call, had a couple ladies here from Ivy Tech to promote the Expungement and Resource Fair that's coming up on Saturday the 26th at the Kokomo campus from 10 to 1. Free legal info and screening for potential eligibility for expungement. This is a great opportunity. If there's something on your record you'd like to have expunged, it has to be an Indiana case, and you must qualify as low income. We'll have more information through the events calendar on WWKI.com.
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0: forecast from the McCool's Flooring Weather Center.
1: Mostly cloudy with a chance for showers and thunderstorms for the rest of the day. Some thunderstorms may produce heavy rainfall throughout the early afternoon. We do have that flood watch that remains in effect until 2 o'clock. Partly cloudy tonight, slight chance of showers and thunderstorms with a low in the upper 60s. Then tomorrow, mostly cloudy through early afternoon, then becoming partly cloudy. We'll have a high in the upper 70s on Friday.
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0: 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Hey, this is Nick filling in for JR today, wrapping up Cafe Country. Thanks for all the requests and dedications. We're going to have national news and the KI forecast at the top of the hour. Right now, it's time for the NASCAR Hot Pass. 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
1: I'm Ryan Martin on Hoosier Act today with midday market and weather analysis brought to you by Louis Dreyfus in Claypool, currently paying a 30-cent positive basis on soybeans delivered through next Monday. Call with questions 574-566-2113. Not much happening this morning. Red on the screen in most areas. The only place we're seeing green is in soy meal, actually scoring some new highs there, but the rest of the grain complex is lower. Crude oil's down another buck and a half a barrel as well, even though prices at the pump continue to rise all over the state of Indiana. And now we're looking at some chatter in the marketplace about yield, early yield data.

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2: It's cloudy. We'll have a high in the upper 70s on Friday.
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0: Jordan Davis on Hit Country 100.5 KI. What's going on? 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This morning on Mail Call, all over the road. 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
0: Mostly cloudy with a chance for showers and thunderstorms for the rest of the day. Some thunderstorms may produce heavy rainfall throughout the early afternoon. We do have that flood watch that remains in effect until 2 o'clock. Partly cloudy tonight, slight chance of showers and thunderstorms with a low in the upper 60s. Then tomorrow, mostly cloudy through early afternoon, then becoming partly cloudy. We'll have a high in the upper 70s on Friday.
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0: Bentley on Hit Country 100.5 KI. What's going on? This is Nick filling in for JR today. I want to remind you that the Combat Veteran Motorcycle Association's Poker Run is happening this Saturday from 11 to 9. It kicks off at Harley-Davidson of Kokomo, and all proceeds will go right back into the community to help veterans in need. 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You'll find more information through the events calendar on WWKI.com. The weather should cooperate. We'll check that KI forecast after the break.
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0: Best from the McCool's Flooring Weather Center.
1: Mostly cloudy with a chance for showers and thunderstorms for the rest of the day. Some thunderstorms may produce heavy rainfall throughout the early afternoon. We do have that flood watch that remains in effect until 2 o'clock. Partly cloudy tonight, slight chance of showers and thunderstorms with a low in the upper 60s. Then tomorrow, mostly cloudy through early afternoon, then becoming partly cloudy. We'll have a high in the upper 70s on Friday.
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0: Jason Aldean, his latest on Hit Country 100.5 KI. Hey, this is Nick filling in for JR this afternoon. We've got a national keyword coming up at 2 o'clock. Your chance to win a flyaway to Vegas to see Riley Green on the Cowboy As It Gets tour. You're also going to get an autographed vinyl copy of his new album, That's Just Me, which drops tomorrow. 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
2: SUV driver's court appearance today postponed.
3: 36-year-old Bailey Rios was booked for murder. She allegedly drove a 2004 Ford Expedition at excessive speeds, running red lights, and slamming into a Los Angeles Metro bus, killing two victims inside. Rios was due in court to face a judge on Thursday morning, but she was unable to attend the court hearing due to a medical reason. Alex Stone, ABC News, Los Angeles.
2: The ongoing war with Iran continuing, along with most shipping traffic blocked in the Strait of Hormuz. That's driving oil prices up again. A gallon of gas in the U.S., $4.45, according to Gas Buddy. On Wall Street, stocks are up this hour. Investors trying to claw back some of yesterday's sell-off after the Fed board signaled more interest rate cuts are in store this year. This is ABC News.
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5: This is the KI forecast from the McCool's Flooring Weather Center.
6: Throughout the rest of today, it's going to be mostly cloudy with a chance for showers and thunderstorms. Then partly cloudy tonight, slight chance of showers and thunderstorms with a low in the upper 60s. Friday's outlook, mostly cloudy through early afternoon, then becoming partly cloudy with a high in the upper 70s.
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0: Miranda on Hit Country 100.5 KI. Hey, this is Nick filling in for JR this afternoon. 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
1: This is the KI forecast from the McCool's Flooring Weather Center.
0: Throughout the rest of today, it's going to be mostly cloudy with a chance for showers and thunderstorms. Then partly cloudy tonight, slight chance of showers and thunderstorms with a low in the upper 60s. Friday's outlook, mostly cloudy through early afternoon, then becoming partly cloudy with a high in the upper 70s.
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0: 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What's up? This is Nick filling in for JR this afternoon. Yesterday on Mail Call, we had Sally Tuttle and Gil Porter here to promote Drums Along the Wildcat. 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
8: Throughout the rest of today, it's going to be mostly cloudy with a chance for showers and thunderstorms. Then partly cloudy tonight, slight chance of showers and thunderstorms with a low in the upper 60s. Friday's outlook, mostly cloudy through early afternoon, then becoming partly cloudy with a high in the upper 70s.
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1: ABC News, I'm Michelle Franzen. A notice by the White House shows President Trump has pulled the nomination of Lance Schroyer to be the next ICE director. He was facing bipartisan backlash. The former Oklahoma State police officer is a close ally to Homeland Security Secretary Mark Wayne Mullen. World leaders gathering for the annual United Nations General Assembly in New York City starting next week. Protesters will also be taking part in demonstrations. At a briefing, New York City Mayor Zoran Mamdani says the NYPD is putting extra security measures in place.
2: New Yorkers can expect to see a visible increase in officers deployed across our city, as well as a heightened police presence surrounding the United Nations building.
1: In Los Angeles, the NTSB reviewing video and audio evidence from the deadly news helicopter crash this week that killed all on board and another person.

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4: Grains and oil seeds mostly lower after quiet and choppy trade. This is Hoosier Ag Today's Thursday closing farm market report. Money flow went to the stock market today with long liquidation in the ag markets. Strong soybean meal helped push beans to the green for a while, but there is a lack of fresh news providing support. Dease corn ended at 5:30 and a half, down 3.75. March contract down 4.25, 5:44 and a half. Just a quarter cent lower on November beans, 13.19 3/4. Jan 13.37, down a quarter, up a half cent on the March, 13.45 3/4. December wheat down 3.75, 7.27. October live cattle week down 280 at 215.65. October lean hogs 78.90, up 22. I'm Andy Eubanks, celebrating 20 years as Indiana's most trusted voice in agriculture. We are Hoosier Ag Today.
5: This is the KI forecast from the McCool's Flooring Weather Center.
3: Partly cloudy tonight, slight chance of showers and thunderstorms. We'll see a low in the upper 60s, then mostly cloudy through early afternoon tomorrow, then becoming partly cloudy with a high in the upper 70s. For Saturday, partly cloudy, chance of showers and thunderstorms, highs in the mid 80s.
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1: Cody Johnson on Hit Country 100.5 KI. He's nominated in the Entertainer of the Year category at the 60th CMA Awards. Tough category. He's up against Ella, Lainey, Chris Stapleton, and Luke Combs. We'll see how it shakes out. November 18th, live on ABC. And speaking of the CMAs, they just announced they're doing a televised tribute concert next month to celebrate the legacy of Dolly Parton. It'll be a live two-hour television special airing on ABC October 21st from Nashville's Belmont University called CMA Presents I Will Always Love You, a celebration of Dolly Parton.
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1: Partly cloudy tonight, slight chance of showers and thunderstorms. We'll see a low in the upper 60s, then mostly cloudy through early afternoon tomorrow, then becoming partly cloudy with a high in the upper 70s. For Saturday, partly cloudy, chance of showers and thunderstorms, highs in the mid-80s.
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of the coast, remember Five for Beach, you and me. That sunset cliffs by the sea in the night rolled in. And you still talk about that moon that I can't recall, but God, I saw all I needed to.

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0: 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What's up? This is Nick. Yesterday on Mail Call, Gil Porter and Sally Tuttle were here to promote Drums Along the Wildcat. 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
1: This is the KI forecast from the McCool's Flooring Weather Center.
2: Partly cloudy tonight, slight chance of showers and thunderstorms. We'll see a low in the upper 60s, then mostly cloudy through early afternoon tomorrow, then becoming partly cloudy with a high in the upper 70s. For Saturday, partly cloudy, chance of showers and thunderstorms, highs in the mid 80s.
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0: Hit Country 100.5 KI. What's up? This is Nick. Thanks for coming along. We'll get the latest national news from ABC at the top of the hour. Take another peek at that KI forecast. Then I'm kicking off today's TNT Text to Win contest. 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
2: ABC News, I'm Michelle Franzen. A notice by the White House shows President Trump has pulled the nomination of Lance Schroyer to be the next ICE director. He was facing bipartisan backlash. The former Oklahoma State police officer is a close ally to Homeland Security Secretary Mark Wayne Mullen. World leaders gathering for the annual United Nations General Assembly in New York City starting next week. Protesters will also be taking part in demonstrations. At a briefing, New York City Mayor Zoran Mamdani says the NYPD is putting extra security measures in place.
3: New Yorkers can expect to see a visible increase in officers deployed across our city, as well as a heightened police presence surrounding the United Nations building.
2: In Los Angeles, the NTSB reviewing video and audio evidence from the deadly news helicopter crash this week that killed all on board and another person on the ground. The chopper was covering a bus, an SUV crash that killed two people. The woman driver of the SUV charged. Her court date has been postponed for medical reasons. This is ABC News.
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5: This is the KI forecast from the McCool's Flooring Weather Center.
6: Partly cloudy tonight, slight chance of showers and thunderstorms. We'll see a low in the upper 60s, then mostly cloudy through early afternoon tomorrow, then becoming partly cloudy with a high in the upper 70s. For Saturday, partly cloudy, chance of showers and thunderstorms, highs in the mid 80s. 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It's Co Wetzel coming to the Fishers Event Center on Friday, October 9th. 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Your shot at Co Wetzel tickets. Good luck, Dumbass Rodeo, coming up at 420. Here's Ella on Hit Country 100.5 KI. Wouldn't

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0: Zimmerman on Hit Country 100.5 KI. We heard from Corey Kent before that. He'll be opening for Co Wetzel at the Knife Champion World Tour at the Fishers Event Center on Friday, October 9th. 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Your shot at Co Wetzel tickets. KI forecast coming up after the break, right after Tammy and I saddle up for stupidity.
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6: 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It was the stick kind, not the spray.
0: Thankfully, no injuries were reported, including the driver, which is fortunate because his truck slammed into a concrete barrier and came to rest right on top of it.
6: The driver was not arrested but was cited for careless driving. The Florida Highway Patrol is also reminding drivers to stay focused behind the wheel because any distraction can cause an accident with serious implications.
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4: 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This is the KI forecast from the McCool's Flooring Weather Center.
5: Partly cloudy tonight, slight chance of showers and thunderstorms. We'll see a low in the upper 60s, then mostly cloudy through early afternoon tomorrow, then becoming partly cloudy with a high in the upper 70s. For Saturday, partly cloudy, chance of showers and thunderstorms, highs in the mid 80s.
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0: Morgan Wallen on Hit Country 100.5 KI. Good afternoon. I'm Nick. Thanks for joining me. We'll take another look at the KI forecast after the break. I want to remind you the Expungement and Resource Fair from Ivy Tech Community College is happening on Saturday, September 26th at the Kokomo campus from 10 to 1. This is free legal information and screening for potential eligibility for expungement. This is a great opportunity if you've got something on your record you're trying to get rid of. It has to be an Indiana case, and you must qualify as low income. It's definitely worth checking out. We'll have more information through the events calendar on WWKI.com.
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0: Asked from the McCool's Flooring Weather Center.
1: Partly cloudy tonight, slight chance of showers and thunderstorms. We'll see a low in the upper 60s, then mostly cloudy through early afternoon tomorrow, then becoming partly cloudy with a high in the upper 70s. For Saturday, partly cloudy, chance of showers and thunderstorms, highs in the mid 80s.
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0: Blake Shelton on Hit Country 100.5 KI. What's up? This is Nick. Thanks for joining me. We've got news in the KI forecast at the top of the hour. You've got until 6 to text the keyword night, N-I-G-H-T, to 456-1100. Your shot at Coe Wetzel tickets. It's the Night Champion World Tour coming to the Fishers Event Center. Keyword night, N-I-G-H-T, to 456-1100. Throwback Drive at 5 coming up at the top of the hour. If you'd like to make a throwback request or dedication, send me a text, 765-456-1100.
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1: ABC News, I'm Michelle Franzen. A notice by the White House shows President Trump has pulled the nomination of Lance Schroyer to be the next ICE director. He was facing bipartisan backlash. The former Oklahoma State police officer is a close ally to Homeland Security Secretary Mark Wayne Mullen. World leaders gathering for the annual United Nations General Assembly in New York City starting next week. Protesters will also be taking part in demonstrations. At a briefing, New York City Mayor Zoran Mamdani says the NYPD is putting extra security measures in place.
2: New Yorkers can expect to see a visible increase in officers deployed across our city, as well as a heightened police presence surrounding the United Nations building.
1: In Los Angeles, the NTSB reviewing video and audio evidence from the deadly news helicopter crash this week that killed all on board and another person on the ground. The chopper was covering a bus, an SUV crash that killed two people. The woman driver of the SUV charged. Her court date has been postponed for medical reasons. This is ABC News.
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4: This is the KI forecast from the McCool's Flooring Weather Center.
5: Partly cloudy tonight, slight chance of showers and thunderstorms. We'll see a low in the upper 60s, then mostly cloudy through early afternoon tomorrow, then becoming partly cloudy with a high in the upper 70s. For Saturday, partly cloudy, chance of showers and thunderstorms, highs in the mid 80s.
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Steve Warner, I'm already taken on the Throwback Drive at 5. Hey, this is Nick. We're just getting started. Here's a request for Shania, Don't Be Stupid, on 100.5 KI.

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Hey, this is Nick. TNT Text to Win going on until 6. 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Throwback continues with a request for Lone Star. No news on

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1: This is the KI forecast from the McCool's Flooring Weather Center.
0: Partly cloudy tonight, slight chance of showers and thunderstorms. We'll see a low in the upper 60s, then mostly cloudy through early afternoon tomorrow, then becoming partly cloudy with a high in the upper 70s. For Saturday, partly cloudy, chance of showers and thunderstorms, highs in the mid 80s.
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3: What's up, y'all? I'm Coe Wetzel with my new song with Ella Langley, Jaden. It's Your Music Plus.
2: Cole Wetzel on his time playing college football as a Tarleton Texan.
3: My time as a Tarleton Texan was very short-lived. My first year I played ball, got hurt, obviously decided to stick around for another year. Music started to happen. I was spending more time in bars and at parties than going to class. And so, like I said, it was very short-lived, but I'll always be a Tarleton Texan.

0: That was Co Wetzel featuring Ella Langley with Jaded. It's Your Music Plus, sponsored by Gusto.
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0: Hit Country 100.5 KI. What's going on? This is Nick. There's some rain in the forecast this weekend. We'll get into the full KI forecast on the other side of the break, but it shouldn't interfere with the Combat Veteran Motorcycle Association's Poker Run, which is going on Saturday from 11 to 1. It starts at Harley-Davidson of Kokomo. All proceeds will go right back into the community to help veterans in need. If you need more information, as always, check the events calendar on WWKI.com.
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1: 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Just play the game one way. 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
3: This is the KI forecast from the McCool's Flooring Weather Center.
4: Partly cloudy tonight, slight chance of showers and thunderstorms. We'll see a low in the upper 60s, then mostly cloudy through early afternoon tomorrow, then becoming partly cloudy with a high in the upper 70s. For Saturday, partly cloudy, chance of showers and thunderstorms, highs in the mid 80s.
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0: say so. Hit Country 100.5 KI. Hey, this is Nick. Thanks for coming along. It's last call for TNT Tech to win. 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
2: ABC News, I'm Michelle Franzen. New details about the damage to U.S. military sites in the Middle East due to the war with Iran. ABC News obtaining images showing destroyed planes and other assets. ABC's Mary Bruce has details.
3: One American service member who served in this war telling us the American people are unaware of the extent of the damage that American bases are taking in. It's being kept a secret, and we're acting like it's no big deal. But you know, there are drone strikes and ballistic missile strikes actively landing on bases every day.
2: Residents in a rural area of northern Michigan being told to shelter in place following a plane crash earlier today. There are unconfirmed reports the pilot ejected before the aircraft went down. In Los Angeles, the NTSB reviewing evidence from the deadly news helicopter crash that killed all on board, along with a person on the ground. That chopper was covering a bus and SUV crash that killed two people. The driver of the SUV has been charged. This is ABC News.
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0: This is the KI forecast from the McCool's Flooring Weather Center.
1: Partly cloudy tonight, slight chance of showers and thunderstorms. We'll see a low in the upper 60s, then mostly cloudy through early afternoon tomorrow, then becoming partly cloudy with a high in the upper 70s. For Saturday, partly cloudy, chance of showers and thunderstorms, highs in the mid 80s.
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0: 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Hey, this is Nick. 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
0: Partly cloudy tonight. Slight chance of showers and thunderstorms. We'll see a low in the upper 60s. Then mostly cloudy through early afternoon tomorrow, then becoming partly cloudy with a high in the upper 70s. For Saturday, partly cloudy. Chance of showers and thunderstorms. Highs in the mid-80s.
2: I'm still going.
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4: This is the KI forecast from the McCool's Flooring Weather Center.
5: Partly cloudy tonight, slight chance of showers and thunderstorms. We'll see a low in the upper 60s, then mostly cloudy through early afternoon tomorrow, then becoming partly cloudy with a high in the upper 70s. For Saturday, partly cloudy, chance of showers and thunderstorms, highs in the mid 80s.
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0: 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Hey, what's going on? This is Nick. Tammy's back in tomorrow with one more chance for you to win Co Wetzel tickets. 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Then we'll all be together for mail call at 9:30. I'll talk to you then. 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
2: Partly cloudy tonight, slight chance of showers and thunderstorms. We'll see a low in the upper 60s, then mostly cloudy through early afternoon tomorrow, then becoming partly cloudy with a high in the upper 70s. For Saturday, partly cloudy, chance of showers and thunderstorms, highs in the mid-80s.
3: ABC News, I'm Michelle Franzen. New details about the damage to U.S. military sites in the Middle East due to the war with Iran. ABC News obtaining images showing destroyed planes and other assets. ABC's Mary Bruce has details.
4: One American service member who served in this war telling us the American people are unaware of the extent of the damage that American bases are taking in. It's being kept a secret, and we're acting like it's no big deal. But you know, there are drone strikes and ballistic missile strikes actively landing on bases every day.
3: Residents in a rural area of northern Michigan being told to shelter in place following a plane crash earlier today. There are unconfirmed reports the pilot ejected before the aircraft went down. In Los Angeles, the NTSB reviewing evidence from the deadly news helicopter crash that killed all on board along with a person on the ground. A chopper was covering a bus and SUV crash that killed two people. The driver of the SUV has been charged. This is ABC News.
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0: 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How's it going? 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
1: This is the KI forecast from the McCool's Flooring Weather Center.
2: Partly cloudy tonight, slight chance of showers and thunderstorms. We'll see a low in the upper 60s. Then mostly cloudy through early afternoon tomorrow, then becoming partly cloudy with a high in the upper 70s. For Saturday, partly cloudy, chance of showers and thunderstorms, highs in the mid-80s.
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0: 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How you doing? 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
1: This is the KI forecast from the McCool's Flooring Weather Center.
2: Partly cloudy tonight, slight chance of showers and thunderstorms. We'll see a low in the upper 60s, then mostly cloudy through early afternoon tomorrow, then becoming partly cloudy with a high in the upper 70s. For Saturday, partly cloudy, chance of showers and thunderstorms, highs in the mid 80s.
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1: 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ABC's Mary Bruce has details.